0: and next Friday night when they host the Melville Millionaires at the Whitecap Resources Center. 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A second registration night is planned for September 23rd. The club has options for all ages and skill levels, including family, social, stick, and competitive leagues, as well as learn to curl for grades 12 through 9.
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0: Cloudy this evening with a low of 9 overnight. Thursday brings plenty of sunshine along with wind and a high of 26. Friday sees a mix of sun and cloud with a high of 20. Cooler conditions arrive Saturday with a high of 15 before warming to 19 on Sunday. Stay connected to local forecasts and stream us anywhere by downloading the Discover Weyburn app. I'm Larissa McEwen.
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3: A quieter stretch of weather ahead with some sunshine returning to the forecast. Cloudy this evening with a low of 9 overnight. Thursday brings plenty of sunshine along with wind and a high of 26. And Friday sees a mix of sun and cloud with a high of 20. Stay weather ready and stream us anywhere by downloading the Discover Weyburn app. I'm Larissa McEwen.
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4: A few drier days ahead should bring a welcome break from the wet weather. Cloudy this evening with a low of 9 overnight. Thursday brings plenty of sunshine along with wind and a high of 26. And Friday sees a mix of sun and cloud with a high of 20. Sun or storm, find the area's official forecast and stream us anywhere on the Discover Weyburn app. I'm Larissa McEwen.
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2: Good evening, I'm Laura McEwen. Weyburn City Council has approved the city's application to the Provincial Disaster Assistance Program, or PDAP. 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Mayor Jeff Richards.
3: We always want to hear from folks because sometimes, you know, our crews are running around and they're dealing with five or six trouble spots and they don't always see it live as it's happening. So it's always good to get feedback from folks and what they've seen happening. But also, you know, we are responsive. And we've put a lot of money in the ground, literally, in infrastructure. That doesn't mean we've fixed every trouble spot. We want to get to them all as we can, but there are still spots, right, where the water didn't get away quick enough.
2: Richards encourages feedback from the community. The aftermath of Monday's heavy rainfall is also prompting a reminder for drivers to consider the impact of traveling through flooded streets. Deputy Chief Shane St. John says driving through floodwater can create additional problems for nearby homes and businesses, particularly when water is already pooling on roads and residents are dealing with the aftermath of heavy rainfall.
4: The water level might not be quite at their basement, and if a vehicle's going through, that wave pushes that water up and it pushes that water into the basements or into windows. We've known it to break windows before, so it can do so much extra damage that may not have occurred if they decided to stay off those streets.
2: He says drivers should avoid flooded areas when possible and give city crews and emergency responders room to work. Making art opens up new pathways of the brain. Weyburn Arts Council Chair Sarah Irwin says it's also free therapy.
5: I started my art journey during COVID, and as a registered nurse, it was such a stressful time for everyone, the public and for the nursing profession, and I definitely needed to do something, and it was just a really great start to finding out that there's different ways of coping, and sometimes our old ways of coping don't work anymore.
2: SAS Culture recently published a report from a survey on the public perception of arts, heritage, and culture in Saskatchewan. It found that 76% of respondents say access to arts and culture is important. A fun day for families is coming up September 26th, the Weyburn Kids Carnival. Co-organizer Sunny Miller says the free event at River Park will feature stations with different fun activities as well as some vendors.
6: There's nature walks close by. Come eat a bunch of cotton candy, burn off the energy, run around in the park, blow a lot of bubbles, get your face painted. It's going to be a great time. And I just can't stress enough how exciting it is to do it just for the kids and not for financial anything.
2: Miller says the event will hopefully be the first of many and it will be happening rain or shine. She adds additional vendors and participants are welcome to get in touch. For these stories and more, visit discoverweyburn.com.
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2: Cloudy this evening with a low of 9 overnight. Thursday brings plenty of sunshine along with wind and a high of 26. Friday sees a mix of sun and cloud with a high of 20. Cooler conditions arrive Saturday with a high of 15 before warming to 19 on Sunday. 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
1: A quieter stretch of weather ahead with some sunshine returning to the forecast. Cloudy this evening with a low of 9 overnight. Thursday brings plenty of sunshine along with wind and a high of 26. And Friday sees a mix of sun and cloud with a high of 20. Stay weather ready and stream us anywhere by downloading the Discover Weyburn app. I'm Larissa McEwen.
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6: A few drier days ahead should bring a welcome break from the wet weather. Cloudy this evening with a low of 9 overnight. Thursday brings plenty of sunshine along with wind and a high of 26. And Friday sees a mix of sun and cloud with a high of 20. Sun or storm, find the area's official forecast and stream us anywhere on the Discover Weyburn app. I'm Larissa McEwen.
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2: Good evening, I'm Larissa McEwen. Weyburn City Council held a special meeting today to ensure residents and businesses who experience extensive damage during Monday's flood can apply for extra relief. Mayor Jeff Richards.
3: So what we have to do is complete a submission to the provincial government through the Provincial Disaster Assistance Program, PDAP it's called, and that has to be done through a resolution of council. So that's why we called this meeting very quickly, because we don't want to mess around. We want to get that done and submitted as quick as we can.
2: Richards says while water damage affected more homes and businesses, the city has been hearing from some who are still dealing with the fallout of sewage backup. He encourages residents to communicate with the city administration and council about their concerns. Monday's heavy rainfall put a lot of pressure on services across Weyburn, with crews working to respond to flooding and other issues throughout the city. Weyburn Deputy Chief Shane St. John says the response involved a coordinated effort from different city departments.
4: All the leadership, every department, every single member working, they all did a really good job. Our basement here at the service flooded, so you know our members did a really good job trying to keep ahead of that as well. And city facilities came over and was helping as fast as they could too. So kudos to everyone that helped out here at the station as well. They did a heck of a job because we had quite a mess.
2: St. John says the flooding was a significant challenge for the community, but he's thankful for everyone who stepped up to help. The importance of arts and culture is reflected in a recent study published by SAS Culture. Retired nurse turned artist Sarah Irwin is the chair of the Weyburn Arts Council.
5: Those little moments of being able to be mindful of what you're doing, of giving your brain a break from other things, is so important to your mental health. And we all know that adrenaline is released in the body when we're stressed, and that adrenaline turns to cortisol, and then cortisol starts to break down your body. So we need to find ways, and art is a very inexpensive therapy.
2: Irwin says a community of artists can be supportive, especially for those who want to improve on their techniques. The first annual Weyburn Kids Carnival is coming to River Park on September 26th, featuring a variety of vendors and activities. Co-organizer, Sunny Miller.
6: We've got a few people involved that have a lot of daycare backgrounds. 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We just want something for the community to come together and come kick it.
2: Miller says co-organizer Kendra Ellingson will be offering free face painting and they'll also have vendors on site with snacks for sale, including cotton candy. 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
2: Cloudy this evening with a low of 9 overnight. Thursday brings plenty of sunshine along with wind and a high of 26. Friday sees a mix of sun and cloud with a high of 20. Cooler conditions arrive Saturday with a high of 15 before warming to 19 on Sunday. 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
6: A quieter stretch of weather ahead with some sunshine returning to the forecast. Cloudy this evening with a low of 9 overnight. Thursday brings plenty of sunshine along with wind and a high of 26. And Friday sees a mix of sun and cloud with a high of 20. Stay weather ready and stream us anywhere by downloading the Discover Weyburn app. I'm Larissa McEwen.
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4: A few drier days ahead should bring a welcome break from the wet weather. Cloudy this evening with a low of 9 overnight. Thursday brings plenty of sunshine along with wind and a high of 26. And Friday sees a mix of sun and cloud with a high of 20. Sun or storm, find the area's official forecast and stream us anywhere on the Discover Weyburn app. I'm Larissa McEwen.
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2: Good evening, I'm Larissa McEwen. Weyburn City Council held a special meeting today to approve the city's PDAP application at the earliest time possible. The Provincial Disaster Assistance Program, or PDAP, provides assistance following natural disasters, including flooding, to help cover the cost of uninsurable essential losses, cleanup repairs, and temporary relocation. Mayor Jeff Richards.
3: Open to businesses and residences, and we want to maximize the amount of time that folks have to do this. And as this process unfolds with the province, then we'll reach out to local media to help us communicate that out.
2: Richard says residents and businesses with concerns about damage caused during Monday's heavy rainfall are encouraged to reach out to city administration and council. Following Monday's flooding, Weyburn police are reminding residents of the risks that can come with entering or playing in floodwater. Deputy Chief Shane St. John says there can be hazards beneath the surface that people may not be aware of.
4: A lot of people, they like to go out and play in the water and do some things, and you don't know how clean that water is either at sometimes, but that's another story. But those manhole covers, I don't think people realize that pressure that system's under, the sewer system, and that water will push some of those manhole covers off.
2: He says the water can also create strong suction as it drains, which can pose a serious risk to anyone in the area. St. John reminds residents to stay out of flooded areas to avoid potentially serious injuries. According to SAS Culture's Public Perception of Arts, Heritage, and Culture in Saskatchewan report, 76% of respondents say arts and culture is important. Chair of the Weyburn Arts Council, Sarah Irwin.
5: I think people do recognize the importance of art and culture, and not that they might be drawing or they might be doing something, but they certainly wouldn't want to stop someone else from enjoying that. They don't want to limit people in their culture. If they want to enjoy their culture, they want to have cultural events, they may not participate in it, but they don't want to stop other people from having that ability to do it, which I think speaks volumes.
2: Irwin says making art is therapeutic, stress-relieving, and benefits both mental and physical health. The Weyburn Kids Carnival is coming to River Park on Saturday, September 26th. Co-organizer Sunny Miller says it's free to attend with a variety of activities to give kids a chance to just be kids.
6: The families can come and they don't have to worry, oh, do we have enough dollars for this? I don't know if all of us can go because we can't afford to all go. Yeah. No, we're at a park. We're right next to all the fun and excitement of the actual park playground area.
2: She says the carnival will feature some vendors as well as stations tended by a few local daycares, the Weyburn Public Library, and co-organizer Kendra Ellingson's face painting. Miller adds they still welcome anyone else interested in getting involved. For these stories and more, visit discoverweyburn.com.
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2: Cloudy this evening with a low of 9 overnight. Thursday brings plenty of sunshine along with wind and a high of 26. Friday sees a mix of sun and cloud with a high of 20. Cooler conditions arrive Saturday with a high of 15 before warming to 19 on Sunday. 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
1: A quieter stretch of weather ahead with some sunshine returning to the forecast. Cloudy this evening with a low of 9 overnight. Thursday brings plenty of sunshine along with wind and a high of 26. And Friday sees a mix of sun and cloud with a high of 20. Stay weather ready and stream us anywhere by downloading the Discover Weyburn app. I'm Larissa McEwen.
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3: 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I am the president of the Soo Line Cruisers. 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
7: A few drier days ahead should bring a welcome break from the wet weather. Cloudy this evening with a low of 9 overnight. Thursday brings plenty of sunshine along with wind and a high of 26. And Friday sees a mix of sun and cloud with a high of 20. Sun or storm, find the area's official forecast and stream us anywhere on the Discover Weyburn app. I'm Larissa McEwen.
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4: A quieter stretch of weather ahead with some sunshine returning to the forecast. Cloudy this evening with a low of 9 overnight. Thursday brings plenty of sunshine along with wind and a high of 26. And Friday sees a mix of sun and cloud with a high of 20. Stay weather ready and stream us anywhere by downloading the Discover Weyburn app. I'm Larissa McEwen.
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0: 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Blue Jays baseball is more than a game. 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
1: 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And strikes out Cody Bellinger, and the Blue Jays have done it.
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2: A few drier days ahead should bring a welcome break from the wet weather. Cloudy this evening with a low of 9 overnight. Thursday brings plenty of sunshine along with wind.

0: a mix of sun and cloud with a high of 20. Sun or storm, find the area's official forecast and stream us anywhere on the Discover Weyburn app. I'm Larissa McEwen.
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1: A quieter stretch of weather ahead with some sunshine returning to the forecast. Cloudy this evening with a low of 9 overnight. Thursday brings plenty of sunshine along with wind and a high of 26. And Friday sees a mix of sun and cloud with a high of 20. Stay weather ready and stream us anywhere by downloading the Discover Weyburn app. I'm Larissa McEwen.
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4: A few drier days ahead should bring a welcome break from the wet weather. Cloudy this evening with a low of 9 overnight. Thursday brings plenty of sunshine along with wind and a high of 26. And Friday sees a mix of sun and cloud with a high of 20. Sun or storm, find the area's official forecast and stream us anywhere on the Discover Weyburn app. I'm Larissa McEwen.
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3: A few drier days ahead with a change in the weather pattern starting to take shape. Cloudy with a low of 9 overnight. Thursday brings plenty of sunshine along with wind and a high of 26. And Friday sees a mix of sun and cloud with a high of 20. Sun or storm, find the area's official forecast and stream us anywhere on the Discover Weyburn app. I'm Larissa McEwen.
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2: A drier stretch ahead with conditions settling down through the night. Cloudy overnight with a low of 9. Thursday brings plenty of sunshine along with wind and a high of 26. And Friday sees a mix of sun and cloud with a high of 20. Stay weather ready and stream us anywhere by downloading the Discover Wayburn app. I'm Marissa McEwen.
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2: A few drier days ahead with a change in the weather pattern starting to take shape. Cloudy with a low of 9 overnight. Thursday brings plenty of sunshine along with wind and a high of 26. And Friday sees a mix of sun and cloud with a high of 20. Sun or storm, find the area's official forecast and stream us anywhere on the Discover Weyburn app. I'm Larissa McEwen.
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3: A drier stretch ahead with conditions settling down through the night. Cloudy overnight with a low of 9. Thursday brings plenty of sunshine along with wind and a high of 26. And Friday sees a mix of sun and cloud with a high of 20. Stay weather ready and stream us anywhere by downloading the Discover Weyburn app. I'm Marissa McEwen.
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2: A few drier days ahead with a change in the weather pattern starting to take shape. Cloudy with a low of 9 overnight. Thursday brings plenty of sunshine along with wind and a high of 26. And Friday sees a mix of sun and cloud with a high of 20. Sun or storm, find the area's official forecast and stream us anywhere on the Discover Weyburn app. I'm Larissa McEwen.
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1: A drier stretch ahead with conditions settling down through the night. Cloudy overnight with a low of 9. Thursday brings plenty of sunshine along with wind and a high of 26. And Friday sees a mix of sun and cloud with a high of 20. Stay weather ready and stream us anywhere by downloading the Discover Weyburn app. I'm Larissa McEwen.
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1: The warm starts to fade through the week with cooler temperatures setting in by Saturday. Thursday brings plenty of sunshine along with wind and a high of 26. Friday sees a mix of sun and cloud with a high of 20, and Saturday reaches a high of 15. Stay weather ready and stream us anywhere by downloading the Discover Weyburn app. I'm Larissa McEwen.
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3: Temperatures start out mild, but a cooler pattern takes over as we move toward the weekend. Thursday brings plenty of sunshine along with wind and a high of 26. Friday sees a mix of sun and cloud with a high of 20, and Saturday reaches a high of 15. Sun or storm, find the area's official forecast and stream us anywhere on the Discover Weyburn app. I'm Larissa McEwen.
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3: The warmth starts to fade through the week with cooler temperatures setting in by Saturday. Thursday brings plenty of sunshine along with wind and a high of 26. Friday sees a mix of sun and cloud with a high of 20, and Saturday reaches a high of 15. Stay weather ready and stream us anywhere by downloading the Discover Weyburn app. I'm Larissa McEwen.
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2: Temperatures start out mild, but a cooler pattern takes over as we move toward the weekend. Thursday brings plenty of sunshine along with wind and a high of 26. Friday sees a mix of sun and cloud with a high of 20, and Saturday reaches a high of 15. Sun or storm, find the area's official forecast and stream us anywhere on the Discover Weyburn app. I'm Larissa McEwen.
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2: The warmth starts to fade through the week with cooler temperatures setting in by Saturday. Thursday brings plenty of sunshine along with wind and a high of 26. Friday sees a mix of sun and cloud with a high of 20, and Saturday reaches a high of 15. Stay weather ready and stream us anywhere by downloading the Discover Weyburn app. I'm Larissa McEwen.
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1: Mainly sunny today with southwest wind gusting to 50 and a high of 26 degrees. Partly cloudy tonight, wind easing up with a low of 9. A mix of sun and cloud tomorrow, slight chance of showers in the morning and in the afternoon. Wind picking up in the afternoon from the northwest gusting to 60 and a high of 19. And a mix of sun and cloud on Saturday with a high of 15. 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I'm Marna McManus.
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2: Good morning. I'm Marna McManus. Weyburn City Council held a special meeting yesterday midday. This to ensure residents and businesses who experienced extensive damage during Monday's flooding can apply for extra relief. Mayor Jeff Richards.
3: So what we have to do is complete a submission to the provincial government through the Provincial Disaster Assistance Program, PDAP it's called, and that has to be done through a resolution of council. So that's why we called this meeting very quickly, because we don't want to mess around. We want to get that done and submitted as quick as we can.
2: While water damage affected more of the homes and businesses in Weyburn, the city's also been hearing from some who are still dealing with the fallout of sewage backup. Richards encourages residents to communicate with the city administration and council about their concerns. The Weyburn Police Service called to an incident on Monday involving four local youths who say a woman was uttering threats at them at a gas station. Deputy Chief Shane St. John says police learned more about the circumstances after the incident.
4: Adult female, clearly in some mental health distress, as we found out after the fact, really scared them, saying, you know, she could do some harm, insinuating she had a firearm.
2: Police located the woman's vehicle and conducted a high-risk stop, taking her into custody without incident. She was charged with uttering threats and later released with conditions. The woman was then apprehended under the Mental Health Services Act and taken to the hospital for assessment and care. We're expected to see a quieter stretch of weather over the next few days following the long weekend storms. Keon Kukulski says the biggest impact should stay away.
5: Yeah, it looks like right now, in terms of the next 48 to 72 hours, looks like there's going to be very little impactful weather for the portions of the southern part of the province.
2: We'll have more details on what we can expect weather-wise coming up in our five-day forecast after sports. Nominations are now open for the 2026 Golden Sheaf Award through the Weyburn Chamber of Commerce. Discover Weyburn's Larissa McEwen has the details.
6: The Golden Sheaf Award recognizes agricultural producers who have made a difference in their industry and communities. The

0: award has been presented since 1994 and highlights leadership, innovation, community involvement, and stewardship. Producers living in one of 17 eligible rural municipalities can be nominated by residents, community organizations, neighbors, or industry partners. Nominations are open until noon on October 16th, with the award presented November 6th during an Ag Appreciation Night at McKenna Hall.
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1: The Highway 39 rivalry was on full display last night at Whitecap Resources Center as the Richardson Pioneer Weyburn Red Wings delivered a statement 6-2 victory over the SFN Bruins. Weyburn set the tempo early and never let up, keeping SFN on their heels all evening. On the defensive end, the Red Wings locked things down, holding the Bruins to just 2 goals. Assistant coach Chad Wolchinski.
3: You know, it's coming crunch time. We got about a week left there this weekend, and then the following week we start regular season, right? So, you know, everybody has to be going. Everybody's got to fight for a position here, and you know, it's not. They want to make it hard on us to make those decisions. So, you know, I think that as long as they come out to play, and things are going to get a little tougher for us to make.
1: The Wings will travel to SFN tonight for round two of a 3-game preseason series. The puck drops at 7. It was a tough afternoon on the diamond yesterday for the Toronto Blue Jays as their offense sputtered in a 2-0 shutout loss to the Athletics. In spite of out-hitting Oakland 6-4, Toronto couldn't find the timely hit when it mattered, leaving runners stranded and coming up empty on the scoreboard. The Jays will look to put yesterday's frustrating loss behind them as they gear up for a crucial upcoming series against the division rival Baltimore Orioles. Toronto needs a quick bounce back to keep their playoff push on track, and the energy will be electric as they hit the field to turn things around. Don't miss a single pitch or key play of the upcoming series, which kicks off tomorrow just after 5 o'clock. Catch all the action on Saskatchewan's home of Blue Jays baseball, AM 1190.
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1: Sunshine for today with southwest wind gusting to 50 and a high of 26. A few clouds tonight. That wind will ease up with a low of 9. Sunshining through the clouds tomorrow, a slight chance of showers late morning into the afternoon. Northwest wind gusting to 60 in the afternoon with a high of 19. A mix of sun and cloud and a high of 15 on Saturday. Sunshine and a high of 21 for Sunday. And we can expect rain on Monday with a high of 18. 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

0: Swift, I Knew It, I Knew You. It's on Magic 103. It's just after 6 o'clock Thursday morning. I owe my neighbors an apology this morning. I don't know who thought it was a good idea to put the car alarm button on our key fobs. I do know why it's a good idea. I know why we do it. But of course, what wound up happening was this morning as I was leaving, the button got pressed by the doorknob because I'm a klutz and I walk into things all the time. So my car alarm was going off at 5 o'clock in the morning and it took me a hot second to realize, that's my car. I am so sorry to my neighbors if I wound up waking you up. There you go. Okay. 11 degrees right now, warming up to 26 as the day continues on. Yeah, it is actually going to be fairly warm one today before we start kind of cooling off into the weekend and next week. We have weather details in just a few. We'll also hear from Ed Sheeran.
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4: Mainly sunny today with southwest wind gusting to 50 and a high of 26 degrees. Partly cloudy tonight, wind easing up with a low of 9. A mix of sun and cloud tomorrow, slight chance of showers in the morning and in the afternoon. Wind picking up in the afternoon from the northwest gusting to 60 and a high of 19. And a mix of sun and cloud on Saturday with a high of 15. 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

Ed Sheeran, it's camera. It's just after 6 o'clock. I'm Dara Curry. Good morning and happy Thursday. 26 degrees for our high. We're at 11 degrees right now. We have weather in just a few. First, it's Halsey, Bad at Love.

0: Halsey, That It Love on Magic 103. I'm Dara. It is quarter after six this Thursday morning. 26 degrees for our high. It's going to feel a little bit warmer with the humidity. We have your full forecast in just a few first as you get ready to take on the day.
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0: 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They have adult book club, and it kind of looks like that's it. That's what's up. We've got music in just a moment from Bruno Mars.
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0: Stars. It's Risk It All on Magic 103. How's it going? I'm Tara Curry. Good morning. 11 degrees right now, 26 for our high. We do have your full forecast coming up in just a few moments. We're also going to hear Walk Off the Earth.
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2: Hearing from Mayor Jeff Richards following a special meeting of Weyburn City Council yesterday to push through the resolution for an application to the Provincial Disaster Assistance Program, or PDAP, and nominations are open.

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1: Good morning. I'm Marna McManus. Weyburn City Council held a special meeting yesterday to approve the city's PDAP application at the earliest time possible. The Provincial Disaster Assistance Program, or PDAP, provides assistance following natural disasters, including flooding, to help cover the cost of uninsurable essential losses, cleanup, repairs, and temporary relocation. Mayor Jeff Richards.
2: It's open to businesses and residences, and we want to maximize the amount of time that folks have to do this. And, as this process unfolds with the province, then we'll reach out to local media to help us communicate that out.
1: Richards says residents and businesses with concerns about damage caused during Monday's heavy rainfall are encouraged to reach out to city administration, public works, and city council. The Weyburn Police Service responding to an uttering threats incident on Monday involving an adult woman who allegedly threatened four local youths at a gas station. The woman implied she had a firearm. Deputy Chief Shane St. John explains how officers responded.
3: We never did find a firearm, but we took it as she did have one. So the member did a high-risk takedown on that vehicle stop, which if people observe it can look a little scary. The female did comply with the arrest, taken into custody, charged appropriately.
1: The woman was charged with uttering threats and later released with conditions. She was then apprehended under the Mental Health Services Act and taken to the hospital for assessment and care. The Weyburn Chamber of Commerce is looking for nominations for this year's Golden Sheaf Award. Discover Weyburn's Larissa McEwen has the details.
4: The annual award celebrates agricultural producers who contribute to the strength of Southeast Saskatchewan's agriculture industry and communities. Eligible nominees must live in one of the 17 rural municipalities listed by the Chamber. Nominees can be recognized for their leadership.

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1: Well, another weather system is forecasted to develop later this week. It's currently expected to stay mostly north of southern Saskatchewan. Kian Kukulski with Environment Canada explains where the system's coming from.
2: Looks like there's a big, stronger system that does develop to the northwest in the Mackenzie Valley and the Northwest Territories there, and that does begin to drift towards the northern portion of the province of Saskatchewan into northern Manitoba as well.
1: He says the exact track and rainfall amounts are still unclear, but the heaviest precipitation is expected further north. More details on what we can expect weather-wise are coming up in our five-day forecast after sports. For these stories and more, visit discoverweyburn.com.
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1: The Richardson Pioneer Weyburn Red Wings grabbing maximum momentum last night, cruising past the rival Estevan Bruins 6-2 in front of the home crowd. It was an all-around team performance for Weyburn, and the Wings' back end kept Estevan's attack contained, securing a dominant win for the first in three preseason games in the Highway 39 rivalry. Assistant coach Chad Wilczynski.
4: I think it was just we spoke to him on the bench that

0: let it go and then let's keep moving forward. And we were having good shifts prior to that goal, right? And the boys just kept their composure and they kept going. And then, you know, one went in and then we rallied again with another. And, you know, the excitement on the bench got going. That kind of got everybody going, right? So it was nice to see that the boys rallied back like that.
1: Both teams are back at it tonight in Estevan with a puck drop at 7. The Toronto Blue Jays are looking for answers after dropping a tight 2-0 decision yesterday to the Oakland Athletics. The Jays pitching held to the A's just 4 hits on the day, but the bats just couldn't break through, stranding 6 total hits and leaving the Jays scoreless through 9 innings. All eyes will turn now to the next matchup as the Jays get set to lock horns with the Baltimore Orioles. With every game carrying massive weight in the postseason race, Toronto will need to sharpen their bats and come out swinging from the very first inning. That action gets underway tomorrow just after 5 o'clock. Catch all the action on Saskatchewan's home of Blue Jays baseball, AM 1190.
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1: Sunshine for today with southwest wind gusting to 50 and a high of 26. A few clouds tonight. That wind will ease up with a low of 9. Sunshining through the clouds tomorrow. A slight chance of showers late morning into the afternoon. Northwest wind gusting to 60 in the afternoon with a high of 19. A mix of sun and cloud and a high of 15 on Saturday. Sunshine and a high of 21 for Sunday. And we can expect rain on Monday with a high of 18. We're gathering all the news of the day and delivering it directly into your inbox. 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

It's All Magic 103 at 640. Sky's starting to brighten up. It's 11 degrees right now. 26 is our high. We have weather in just a few. First, it's Preston Pablo for Keeps.

0: Preston Pablo, it's for keeps on Magic 103. It's 6:41 Thursday morning. Now, today, a big day, and actually something I've been working towards. Today is 2 years since it was announced that there were some big, big problems with the indoor pool and that it would not be reopening for the foreseeable future. Now, I say one I've been working towards because we actually have a story that we are putting together. It's not going up today, but it will be up tomorrow. With kind of the details from the past 2 years, everything that's happened from the moment that it was announced that there were some big issues right up until today. Yes, we'll have comments from Mayor Jeff Richards. We'll have recaps from what's happened over the past 2 years. Dave Edgerton joined us. We're going to have some comments from him in that story as well. That one is going up tomorrow morning. Make sure you tune back in. It's got a lot of info in it for you guys.
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6: Mainly sunny today with southwest wind gusting to 50 and a high of 26 degrees. Partly cloudy tonight, wind easing up with a low of 9. A mix of sun and cloud tomorrow, slight chance of showers in the morning and in the afternoon. Wind picking up in the afternoon from the northwest gusting to 60 and a high of 19. And a mix of sun and cloud on Saturday with a high of 15. 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I'm Marna McManus.
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0: Charlotte Card and the Way We Touch. It's on Magic 103 at 6:50 Thursday morning. 26 degrees for our high. We're at 11 degrees right now. We do have your full forecast coming up in just a bit. Spoiler alert, it's going to cool off a little bit into the weekend. Yeah, today is going to be like a warm summer day, but as we kind of head into the weekend, it's going to feel a little bit more fall-like. I'm really nervous because I said to my family, my favorite part about fall is watching the leaves change. My least favorite is once they do, it generally rains and knocks them all down before we can really enjoy the beauty. It's supposed to rain this weekend, so I'm hoping that the leaves at least survive for a little bit so that we can enjoy some beauty. We've had enough rain. Let's see some pretty leaves.
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2: Deputy Chief Shane St. John with the Weyburn Police Service shares on a Monday arrest involving a woman who allegedly threatened four local youths at a gas station. And in sports, assistant coach Chad Wilczynski with the Weyburn Red Wings shares on last night's win against the Bruins. Stay tuned.
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2: Good morning. I'm Marna McManus. Weyburn City Council has approved the city's application to the Provincial Disaster Assistance Program, or PDAP. 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
3: We always want to hear from folks because sometimes, you know, our crews are running around and they're dealing with five or six trouble spots and they don't always see it live as it's happening. So it's always good to get feedback from folks and what they've seen happening. But also, you know, we are responsive. You know, we've put a lot of money in the ground, literally, in infrastructure. That doesn't mean we've fixed every trouble spot. We want to get to them all as we can, but there are still spots, right, where the water didn't get away quick enough.
2: The Weyburn Police Service responding to an uttering threats incident on Monday involving an adult woman who allegedly threatened four local youths at a gas station. As the woman implied she had a firearm, this prompted the police to treat the situation as a potentially high-risk incident. Deputy Chief Shane St. John explains a protocol officers follow when responding to a vehicle stop involving the possibility of a firearm.
4: Commands given from the vehicle, we don't walk up to the vehicle, could be a firearm at the low ready, and giving verbal commands very loudly to that

0: individual and what they need to do to be in compliance with the arrest.
1: The woman was charged with uttering threats and later released with conditions. Police then apprehended her under the Mental Health Services Act and transported her to the hospital for assessment and care. The Weyburn Chamber of Commerce is accepting nominations for an award recognizing agricultural leaders across southeast Saskatchewan. Discover Weyburn's Larissa McEwen reports.
2: The Golden Sheaf Award is returning for another year, with the 2026 recipient to be announced during the Chamber's annual Ag Appreciation Night. The award has recognized agricultural excellence since 1994, while also highlighting the connection between rural producers and the communities they serve. Residents, neighbors, community groups, and agriculture industry partners can nominate an eligible producer. Nominations close at noon on October 16th, and the award presentation takes place November 6th at McKenna Hall.
1: The Weyburn Theatre Community Service Cooperative announced earlier this week that Laura Morissette is the general manager of the credit union Spark Cinema. She says they're looking forward to hopefully opening up in December, but there's still some fundraising left to do.
3: So many people have come forward and wanted to make donations. There is still an opportunity. We still have the Golden Kernels available. So you know what? Even if you can't give $2,500 for a spot on the Walk of Fame, $250, you get the Golden Kernel recognition. You get your name on the wall. It's really great, and every $5 counts towards putting this theater into the community.
1: Morissette says she's always loved movies, and she's working now towards aligning with other small theaters to ensure they can get the best deals on movies here in Weyburn. For these stories and more, visit discoverweyburn.com.
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1: The Highway 39 rivalry was on full display last night at Whitecap Resources Center, as the Richardson Pioneer Weyburn Red Wings delivered a statement 6-2 victory over the Estevan Bruins. Weyburn set the tempo early and never let up, keeping Estevan on their heels all evening. On the defensive end, the Red Wings locked things down, holding the Bruins to just 2 goals. Assistant coach Chad Wolchinski.
5: You know, it's coming crunch time. We got about a week left this weekend, and then the following week we start regular season, right? So, you know, everybody has to be going. Everybody's got to fight for a position here, and you know, it's not. They want to make it hard on us to make those decisions. So, you know, I think that you know, as long as they come out to play, and things are going to get a little tougher for us to make.
1: The Wings will travel to Estevan tonight for round 2 of a 3-game preseason series. The puck drops at 7. It was a tough afternoon on the diamond yesterday for the Toronto Blue Jays as their offense sputtered in a 2-0 shutout loss to the Athletics. In spite of out-hitting Oakland 6-4, Toronto couldn't find the timely hit when it mattered, leaving runners stranded and coming up empty on the scoreboard. The Jays will look to put yesterday's frustrating loss behind them as they gear up for a crucial upcoming series against the division rival Baltimore Orioles. Toronto needs a quick bounce back to keep their playoff push on track, and the energy will be electric as they hit the field to turn things around. Don't miss a single pitch or key play of the upcoming series, which kicks off tomorrow just after 5 o'clock. Catch all the action on Saskatchewan's home of Blue Jays baseball, AM 1190.
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1: Sunshine for today with southwest wind gusting to 50 and a high of 26. A few clouds tonight. That wind will ease up with a low of 9. Sunshining through the clouds tomorrow, a slight chance of showers late morning into the afternoon. Northwest wind gusting to 60 in the afternoon with a high of 19. A mix of sun and cloud and a high of 15 on Saturday. Sunshine and a high of 21 for Sunday. And we can expect rain on Monday with a high of 18. 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

0: and ready. It's All Magic 103. It's just after 7 o'clock Thursday morning. 26 degrees for our high. We're at 11 degrees right now. Yeah, it is going to cool off as we head into the weekend. Hey, over on discoverweyburn.com, grain rush driven by Great Plains Ford is continuing. We went back out yesterday. Had so much fun with that. It's been kind of unfortunate because I think every time we've gone out, it has either been raining or had just rained. So we're not catching a lot of people actually out doing harvest. They're just kind of waiting for things to dry up. But yesterday we went out and treated Greg Manley and his family to some delicious KFC. We have all the details on that on discoverweyburn.com.
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1: Mainly sunny today with southwest wind gusting to 50 and a high of 26 degrees. Partly cloudy tonight, wind easing up with a low of 9. A mix of sun and cloud tomorrow, slight chance of showers in the morning and in the afternoon. Wind picking up in the afternoon from the northwest gusting to 60 and a high of 19. And a mix of sun and cloud on Saturday with a high of 15. 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

Chapel Roan. It's Pink Pony Club. It's on Magic 103. It's quarter after seven. Dara, good morning. 11 degrees right now. 26 for our high. We have weather details in just a few. First, it's Coldplay, A Sky Full of Stars.

0: Stars on Magic 103. How's it going? I'm Dara. It is just about 7:30 this Thursday morning. We're expecting temperatures around 26 degrees, closer to that 11 degree mark right now. We do have your full forecast in just a few. We'll also hear from Gracie Abrams.
1: When a child is in the hospital, visitors come to say hello. 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
2: 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That's what can happen when information gets summarized, re-summarized, and passed around online. 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

0: Gracie Abrams. It's Hit the Wall on Magic 103. Just about 7:30 Thursday morning. 26 degrees for our high. I like it. We're in this weird time of year where Mother Nature is just going to kind of make up the weather as she goes. You know what I mean? 26 today. It's going to be 15 by Saturday. Overnight, it's going to get quite cold. Some days are going to be warm. Some are going to not be warm. And a lot of them are going to start out kind of chilly before we get more summer-like temperatures. Fall is really fun for that. As much as I want to wear the scarves and the Uggs, it works at 5 in the morning, but not at 2 in the afternoon. Mother Nature's keeping us on her toes. We do have your full forecast coming up in just a few. We'll also hear from the weekend.
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2: Hearing from Mayor Jeff Richards following a special meeting of Weyburn City Council yesterday to push through the resolution for an application to the Provincial Disaster Assistance Program, or PDAP. And nominations are open for the Weyburn Chamber of Commerce's Golden Sheep Award. Our own Larissa McEwen will have more on that in just a few. Stay tuned.
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1: Good morning. I'm Marna McManus. Weyburn City Council held a special meeting yesterday midday. This to ensure residents and businesses who experienced extensive damage during Monday's flooding can apply for extra relief. Mayor Jeff Richards.
2: So what we have to do is complete a submission.

0: jurisdiction to the provincial government through the Provincial Disaster Assistance Program, PDAP it's called, and that has to be done through a resolution of council. So that's why we called this meeting very quickly, because we don't want to mess around. We want to get that done and submitted as quick as we can.
1: While water damage affected more of the homes and businesses in Weyburn, the city's also been hearing from some who are still dealing with the fallout of sewage backup. Richards encourages residents to communicate with the city administration and council about their concerns. The Weyburn Police Service called to an incident on Monday involving four local youths who say a woman was uttering threats at them at a gas station. Deputy Chief Shane St. John says police learned more about the circumstances after the incident.
2: Adult female, clearly in some mental health distress, as we found out after the fact, really scared them, saying, you know, she could do some harm, insinuating she had a firearm.
1: Police located the woman's vehicle and conducted a high-risk stop, taking her into custody without incident. She was charged with uttering threats and later released with conditions. The woman was then apprehended under the Mental Health Services Act and taken to the hospital for assessment and care. Nominations are now open for the 2026 Golden Sheaf Award through the Weyburn Chamber of Commerce. Discover Weyburn's Larissa McEwen has the details.
3: The Golden Sheaf Award recognizes agricultural producers who have made a difference in their industry and communities. The award has been presented since 1994 and highlights leadership, innovation, community involvement, and stewardship. Producers living in one of 17 eligible rural municipalities can be nominated by residents, community organizations, neighbors, or industry partners. Nominations are open until noon on October 16th, with the award presented November 6th during an Ag Appreciation Night at McKenna Hall.
1: Laura Morissette is the first general manager of the future Credit Union Spark Cinema, still aiming for a mid to late December opening date. She says her new role began just a few weeks ago.
4: There's still a lot going on behind the scenes. I have to reach out to all of the studios to get permission to show each one of the movies. And I'm working with a number of other small owned cinemas across the country who are banding together so that we do get better deals instead of going one on one. You know, if we all band together as the 300 smaller cinemas, we might get a better deal.
1: Morissette says she has the support of a strong board, the Weyburn Theatre Community Service Cooperative, who fundraised to get the new theater built here in Weyburn. She adds there's still some more fundraising ahead. For these stories and more, visit discoverweyburn.com.
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1: The Richardson Pioneer Weyburn Red Wings grabbing maximum momentum last night, cruising past the rival Estevan Bruins 6-2 in front of the home crowd. It was an all-around team performance for Weyburn, and the Wings' back end kept Estevan's attack contained, securing a dominant win for the first in three preseason games in the Highway 39 rivalry. Assistant coach Chad Wilczynski.
6: I think it was just we spoke to him on the bench that, you know, let it go and then let's keep moving forward. And we were having good shifts prior to that goal, right? And the boys just kept their composure and they kept going. And then, you know, one went in and then we rallied again with another. And, you know, the excitement on the bench got going. That kind of got everybody going, right? So it was nice to see that the boys rallied back like that.
1: Both teams are back at it tonight in Estevan with a puck drop at 7. The Toronto Blue Jays are looking for answers after dropping a tight 2-0 decision yesterday to the Oakland Athletics. The Jays pitching held to the A's just 4 hits on the day, but the bats just couldn't break through, stranding 6 total hits and leaving the Jays scoreless through 9 innings. All eyes will turn now to the next matchup as the Jays get set to lock horns with the Baltimore Orioles. With every game carrying massive weight in the postseason race, Toronto will need to sharpen their bats and come out swinging from the very first inning. That action gets underway tomorrow just after 5 o'clock. Catch all the action on Saskatchewan's home of Blue Jays baseball, AM 1190.
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1: Sunshine for today with southwest wind gusting to 50 and a high of 26. A few clouds tonight. That wind will ease up with a low of 9. Sunshining through the clouds tomorrow. A slight chance of showers late morning into the afternoon. Northwest wind gusting to 60 in the afternoon with a high of 19. A mix of sun and cloud and a high of 15 on Saturday. Sunshine and a high of 21 for Sunday. And we can expect rain on Monday with a high of 18. 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

Styles, American Girls. It's on Magic 103. Thursday is here. We're expecting temperatures around 26 degrees, currently closer to that 11 mark. We have your full forecast in just a few. First, oh yeah, crank it loud. Is that Robine, Skater Boy?

0: without me having to show her Skater Boy. And that means she loved it. Because, of course, if mom had showed her and was like, oh, yeah, no, that's my song, that's my music, that would have been a big problem. No, she found it all on her own. Absolutely obsessed with Avril Lavigne for a little bit there. I was not upset about that. I had all the Avril Lavigne records, all the albums and CDs, which I explained to her, and she looked at me like she was crazy. She's like, you had an album? Okay, little girl, I'm sorry that my taste in music is so fantastic that I had to buy it on CDs.
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4: Mainly sunny today with southwest wind gusting to 50 and a high of 26 degrees. Partly cloudy tonight, wind easing up with a low of 9. A mix of sun and cloud tomorrow, slight chance of showers in the morning and in the afternoon. Wind picking up in the afternoon from the northwest gusting to 60 and a high of 19. And a mix of sun and cloud on Saturday with a high of 15. 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

0: Machine on Magic 103. 7:51 Thursday morning. We're expecting temperatures around 26 degrees. It's going to take a little bit before we get there. Still hovering right around that 11 degree mark. We have your full forecast in just a few. We'll also hear from Naomi Sharon.
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2: Hearing from Mayor Jeff Richards following a special meeting of Weyburn City Council yesterday to push through the resolution for an application to the Provincial Disaster Assistance Program, or PDAP. And nominations are open for the Weyburn Chamber of Commerce's Golden Sheep Award. Our own Larissa McEwen will have more on that in just a few. Stay tuned.
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2: Good morning. I'm Marna McManus. Weyburn City Council held a special meeting yesterday to approve the city's PDAP application at the earliest time possible.

0: The Provincial Disaster Assistance Program, or PDAP, provides assistance following natural disasters, including flooding, to help cover the cost of uninsurable essential losses, cleanup, repairs, and temporary relocation. Mayor Jeff Richards.
1: It's open to businesses and residences, and we want to maximize the amount of time that folks have to do this. And, you know, as this process unfolds with the province, then we'll reach out to local media to help us communicate that out.
0: Richards says residents and businesses with concerns about damage caused during Monday's heavy rainfall are encouraged to reach out to city administration, public works, and city council. The Weyburn Police Service responding to an uttering threats incident on Monday involving an adult woman who allegedly threatened four local youths at a gas station. The woman implied she had a firearm. Deputy Chief Shane St. John explains how officers responded.
2: We never did find a firearm, but we took it as she did have one. So the member did a high-risk takedown on that vehicle stop, which if people observe it can look a little scary. The female did comply with the arrest, taken into custody, charged appropriately.
0: The woman was charged with uttering threats and later released with conditions. She was then apprehended under the Mental Health Services Act and taken to the hospital for assessment and care. The Weyburn Chamber of Commerce is looking for nominations for this year's Golden Sheaf Award. Discover Weyburn's Larissa McEwen has the details.
3: The annual award celebrates agricultural producers who contribute to the strength of Southeast Saskatchewan's agriculture industry and communities. 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
0: Well, another weather system is forecasted to develop later this week. It's currently expected to stay mostly north of southern Saskatchewan. Kian Kukalski with Environment Canada explains where the system's coming from.
4: Looks like there's a big, stronger system that does develop to the northwest in the Mackenzie Valley and the Northwest Territories there, and that does begin to drift towards the northern portion of the province of Saskatchewan into northern Manitoba as well.
0: He says the exact track and rainfall amounts are still unclear, but the heaviest precipitation is expected further north. More details on what we can expect weather-wise are coming up in our five-day forecast after sports. For these stories and more, visit discoverweyburn.com.
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0: The Highway 39 rivalry was on full display last night at Whitecap Resources Center as the Richardson Pioneer Weyburn Red Wings delivered a statement 6-2 victory over the SFN Bruins. Weyburn set the tempo early and never let up, keeping Estevan on their heels all evening. On the defensive end, the Red Wings locked things down, holding the Bruins to just two goals. Assistant coach Chad Wolchinski.
6: You know, it's coming crunch time. We got about a week left this weekend, and then the following week we start regular season, right? So, you know, everybody has to be going. Everybody's got to fight for a position here, and you know, it's not. They want to make it hard on us to make those decisions. So, you know, I think that you know, as long as they come out to play, and things are going to get a little tougher for us to make.
0: The Wings will travel to Estevan tonight for round two of a three-game preseason series. The puck drops at 7. It was a tough afternoon on the diamond yesterday for the Toronto Blue Jays as their offense sputtered in a 2-0 shutout loss to the Athletics. In spite of out-hitting Oakland 6-4, Toronto couldn't find the timely hit when it mattered, leaving runners stranded and coming up empty on the scoreboard. The Jays will look to put yesterday's frustrating loss behind them as they gear up for a crucial upcoming series against the division rival Baltimore Orioles. Toronto needs a quick bounce back to keep their playoff push on track, and the energy will be electric as they hit the field to turn things around. Don't miss a single pitch or key play of the upcoming series, which kicks off tomorrow just after 5 o'clock. Catch all the action on Saskatchewan's home of Blue Jays baseball, AM 1190.
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0: Sunshine for today with southwest wind gusting to 50 and a high of 26. A few clouds tonight. That wind will ease up with a low of 9. Sunshining through the clouds tomorrow, a slight chance of showers late morning into the afternoon. Northwest wind gusting to 60 in the afternoon with a high of 19. A mix of sun and cloud and a high of 15 on Saturday. Sunshine and a high of 21 for Sunday. And we can expect rain on Monday with a high of 18. 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

0: Justin Bieber, it's Speed Demon on Magic 103. Just after 8 o'clock this Thursday, I'm Dara. Good morning. Almost time for the kids to get ready for school. It is day 6 in the elementary schools. At St. Mike's, they have a gospel assembly, and Legacy Park has grade 6 performing arts club and grade 3 through 6 cross country. That's it for the kids. Enjoy it.
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2: Mainly sunny today with southwest wind gusting to 50 and a high of 26 degrees. Partly cloudy tonight, wind easing up with a low of 9. A mix of sun and cloud tomorrow, slight chance of showers in the morning and in the afternoon. Wind picking up in the afternoon from the northwest gusting to 60 and a high of 19. And a mix of sun and cloud on Saturday with a high of 15. 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

Taylor Swift, The Fate of Ophelia. How's it going? I'm Dara. It is 8:15 this Thursday. We're expecting temperatures around 26 degrees. We do have your full forecast coming up in just a few minutes.

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1: Andy Grammer, it's Honey, I'm Good on Magic 103. How's it going, Dara? Good morning. It is 20 after 8, which of course means we have some birthdays to celebrate. Starting with a few celebrities. Actress Sarah Levy celebrating 40 today. Kate Burton is 69. Colin Firth celebrating 66. And Ryan Phillippe, remember him, he's celebrating 52. Over to some local celebrities with the Magic 103 Birthday Club. Happy birthday, John Magenberg. That one from Aunt Jean. Emmett celebrating 6 today. That one from Mom, Dad, Lucas, and Piper. And Austin G celebrating 29. That one from your friends and family. Hey, as always, if you know someone celebrating a birthday, anniversary, or just a big life event, you can let us know on the birthday and anniversary book on discoverwayburn.com.
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0: Martin Garrix and Ed Sheeran. It's repeated on Magic 103. Dara, just about 8:30 this Thursday morning, 26 degrees for our high. It's going to feel a little bit warmer with the humidity. We do have your full forecast in just a few. We'll also hear from Tyler Shaw.
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2: Deputy Chief Shane St. John with the Weyburn Police Service shares on a Monday arrest involving a woman who allegedly threatened four local youths at a gas station. And in sports, assistant coach Chad Wilczynski with the Weyburn Red Wings shares on last night's win against the Bruins. Stay tuned.
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1: Good morning. I'm Marna McManus. Weyburn City Council held a special meeting yesterday to approve the city's PDAP application at the earliest time possible. The Provincial Disaster Assistance Program, or PDAP, provides assistance following natural disasters, including flooding, to help cover the cost of uninsurable essential losses, cleanup, repairs, and temporary relocation. Mayor Jeff Richards.
2: It's open to businesses and residences, and we want to maximize the amount of time that folks have to do this. And, as this process unfolds with the province, then we'll reach out to local media to help us communicate that out.
1: Richards says residents and businesses with concerns about damage caused during Monday's heavy rainfall are encouraged to reach out to city administration, public works, and city council. The Weyburn Police Service responding to an uttering threats incident on Monday involving an adult woman who allegedly threatened four local youths at a gas station. The woman implied she had a firearm. Deputy Chief Shane St. John explains how officers responded.
3: We never did find a firearm, but we took it as she did have one. So the member did a high-risk takedown on that vehicle stop, which if people observe it can look a little scary. The female did comply with the arrest, taken into custody, charged appropriately.
1: The woman was charged with uttering threats and later released with conditions. She was then apprehended under the Mental Health Services Act and taken to the hospital for assessment and care. The Weyburn Chamber of Commerce is looking for nominations for this year's Golden Sheaf Award. Discover Weyburn's Larissa McEwen has the details.
4: The annual award celebrates agricultural producers who contribute to the strength of Southeast Saskatchewan's agriculture industry and communities. Eligible nominees must live in one of the 17 rural municipalities listed by the Chamber. Nominees can be recognized for their leadership, innovation, community involvement, stewardship, and commitment to agriculture. Nomination forms are available through the Chamber office or online with submissions due by noon on October 16th. This year's recipient is being recognized at Ag Appreciation Night on November 6th.
1: Laura Morissette's new role as the general manager of the Spark Cinema is well suited to her lifelong love of movies. She says the excitement is building now towards a mid to late December opening, but there's plenty for her to do in the meantime.
5: Just some networking and getting ready. And I am so grateful to Justin and his crew at DSI. I loved watching, you know, the theater being built from the ground up. So I get to go in and tour that periodically. I'm still working from home right now. I don't have an office there yet, but soon. There's still a lot of stuff to do behind the scenes. Plus, you know, hiring staff and writing policies and marketing. And there's still fundraising.
1: Morissette says they still have the Golden Kernel sponsorship opportunity available for those who want to contribute but can't budget for a large amount. For these stories and more, visit discoverweyburn.com.
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1: The Richardson Pioneer Weyburn Red Wings grabbing maximum momentum last night, cruising past the rival Estevan Bruins 6-2 in front of the home crowd. It was an all-around team performance for Weyburn, and the Wings' back end kept Estevan's attack contained, securing a dominant win for the first in three preseason games in the Highway 39 rivalry. Assistant coach Chabal Chinsky.
6: I think it was just we spoke to him on the bench that, you know, let it go and then let's keep moving forward. And we were having good shifts prior to that goal, right? And the boys just kept their composure and they kept going. And you know, one went in and then we rallied again for another. And, you know, the excitement on the bench got going. That kind of got everybody going, right? So it was nice to see that the boys rallied back like that.
1: Both teams are back at it tonight in Estevan with a puck drop at 7. The Toronto Blue Jays are looking for answers after dropping a tight 2-0 decision yesterday to the Oakland Athletics. The Jays pitching held to the A's just 4 hits on the day, but the bats just couldn't break through, stranding 6 total hits and leaving the Jays scoreless through 9 innings. All eyes will turn now to the next matchup as the Jays get set to lock horns with the Baltimore Orioles. With every game carrying massive weight in the postseason race, Toronto will need to sharpen their bats and come out swinging from the very first inning. That action gets underway tomorrow just after 5 o'clock. Catch all the action on Saskatchewan's home of Blue Jays baseball, AM 1190.
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1: Sunshine for today with southwest wind gusting to 50 and a high of 26. A few clouds tonight. That wind will ease up with a low of 9. Sunshining through the clouds tomorrow. A slight chance of showers late morning into the afternoon. Northwest wind gusting to 60 in the afternoon with a high of 19. A mix of sun and cloud and a high of 15 on Saturday. Sunshine and a high of 21 for Sunday. And we can expect rain on Monday with a high of 18. 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
7: 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And the

Rose and Bruno Mars on Magic 103. It's 8:40 Thursday morning. I'm Dara Curry. 26 degrees for our high. We have weather details in just a few. We'll also let you know what's up today. First, it's Trevor Guthrie, Soundwave.

0: Trevor Guthrie, it's Soundwave on Magic 103. It's 8:42. Dara, Thursday is here. We're expecting temperatures right around 26 degrees as you get ready to head out the door.
1: What's up, Waver?
0: Well, it's a bit of a quiet one today. There's Area 1 garbage pickup and Area 4 recycling, and there's also adult book club going on at the library. That's it. That's what's up. We've got music in just a moment from Zara Larsson.
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3: Mainly sunny today with southwest wind gusting to 50 and a high of 26 degrees. Partly cloudy tonight, wind easing up with a low of 9. A mix of sun and cloud tomorrow, slight chance of showers in the morning and in the afternoon. Wind picking up in the afternoon from the northwest gusting to 60 and a high of 19. And a mix of sun and cloud on Saturday with a high of 15. 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

0: Currently hovering closer to that 11 degree mark. We do have your full forecast coming up in just a little bit. We're also going to hear from Felix Cartal.
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2: Deputy Chief Shane St. John with the Weyburn Police Service shares on a Monday arrest involving a woman who allegedly threatened four local youths at a gas station. And in sports, assistant coach Chad Wilczynski with the Weyburn Red Wings shares on last night's win against the Bruins. Stay tuned.
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2: Good morning. I'm Marna McManus. Weyburn City Council held a special meeting yesterday midday. This to ensure residents and businesses who experienced extensive damage during Monday's flooding can apply for extra relief. Mayor Jeff Richards.
3: So what we have to do is complete a submission to the provincial government through the Provincial Disaster Assistance Program, PDAP it's called, and that has to be done through a resolution of council. So that's why we called this meeting very quickly, because we don't want to mess around. We want to get that done and submitted as quick as we can.
2: While water damage affected more of the homes and businesses in Weyburn, the city's also been hearing from some who are still dealing with the fallout of sewage backup. Richards encourages residents to communicate with the city administration and council about their concerns. The Weyburn Police Service called to an incident on Monday involving four local youths who say a woman was uttering threats at them at a gas station. Deputy Chief Shane St. John says police learned more about the circumstances after the incident.
4: Adult female, clearly in some mental health distress, as we found out after the fact, really scared them, saying, you know, she could do some harm, insinuating she had a firearm.
2: Police located the woman's vehicle and conducted a high-risk stop, taking her into custody without incident. She was charged with uttering threats and later released with conditions. The woman was then apprehended under the Mental Health Services Act and taken to the hospital for assessment and care. Nominations are now open for the 2026 Golden Sheaf Award through the Weyburn Chamber of Commerce. Discover Weyburn's Larissa McEwen has the details.
5: The Golden Sheaf Award recognizes agricultural producers who have made a difference in their industry and communities. The award has been presented since 1994 and highlights leadership, innovation, community involvement, and stewardship. Producers living in one of 17 eligible rural municipalities can be nominated by residents, community organizations, neighbors, or industry partners. Nominations are open until noon on October 16th, with the award presented November 6th during an Ag Appreciation Night at McKenna Hall.
2: Laura Morissette is the first general manager of the future Credit Union Spark Cinema, still aiming for a mid to late December opening date. She says her new role began just a few weeks ago.
6: There's still a lot going on behind the scenes. I have to reach out to all of the studios to get permission to show each one of the movies. And I'm working with a number of other small owned cinemas across the country who are banding together so that we do get better deals instead of going one on one. You know, if we all band together as the 300 smaller cinemas, we might get a better deal.
2: Morissette says she has the support of a strong board, the Weyburn Theatre Community Service Cooperative, who fundraised to get the new theater built here in Weyburn. She adds there's still some more fundraising ahead. For these stories and more, visit discoverweyburn.com.
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2: The Highway 39 rivalry was on full display last night at Whitecap Resources Center as the Richardson Pioneer Weyburn Red Wings delivered a statement 6-2 victory over the SFN Bruins. Weyburn set the tempo early and never let up, keeping Estevan on their heels all evening. On the defensive end, the Red Wings locked things down, holding the Bruins to just two goals. Assistant coach Chad Bolchinski.
7: You know, it's coming crunch time. We got about a week left this weekend, and then the following week and we start regular season, right? So, you know, everybody has to be going. Everybody's got to fight for a position here, and, you know, it's not good. They want to make it hard on us to make those decisions. So, you know, I think that, you know, as long as they come out to play and things are going to get a little tougher for us to make.
2: The Wings will travel to Estevan tonight for round two of a three-game preseason series. The puck drops at 7. It was a tough afternoon on the diamond yesterday for the Toronto Blue Jays as their offense sputtered in a 2-0 shutout loss to the Athletics. In spite of out-hitting Oakland 6-4, Toronto couldn't find the timely hit when it mattered, leaving runners stranded and coming up empty on the scoreboard. The Jays will look to put yesterday's frustrating loss behind them as they gear up for a crucial upcoming series against the division rival Baltimore Orioles. Toronto needs a quick bounce back to keep their playoff push on track, and the energy will be electric as they hit the field to turn things around. Don't miss a single pitch or key play of the upcoming series, which kicks off tomorrow just after 5 o'clock. Catch all the action on Saskatchewan's home of Blue Jays baseball, AM 1190.
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2: Sunshine for today with southwest wind gusting to 50 and a high of 26. A few clouds tonight. That wind will ease up with a low of 9. Sunshining through the clouds tomorrow, a slight chance of showers late morning into the afternoon. Northwest wind gusting to 60 in the afternoon with a high of 19. A mix of sun and cloud and a high of 15 on Saturday. Sunshine and a high of 21 for Sunday. And we can expect rain on Monday with a high of 18. 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
1: The beaches. It's Edge of the Earth on Magic 103. It's just after 9 o'clock. I'm Dara. Thursday is here. We're expecting temperatures right around 26 degrees. We have your full forecast in just a few. Right now, it's Olivia Rodrigo, Drop Dead.

0: this Thursday morning. That's Love No More on Magic 103. I'm Dara. Good morning. 26 degrees for our high today. Yeah, it is going to be a warm one, but it is going to cool off quite a bit over the weekend and kind of into next week. So heads up for you there. I'm hoping it means we get some very pretty leaves and I can maybe break out the scarf and the Uggs. I always say I'm going to wear the scarf. Then I put it on and I'm like, I look ridiculous. I don't know why. I've never been able to properly rock a scarf. Not that has ever stopped me. We do have your full forecast coming up in just a little bit. We're also going to hear from Tame Impala and Jenny.
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1: Mainly sunny today with southwest wind gusting to 50 and a high of 26 degrees. Partly cloudy tonight, wind easing up with a low of 9. A mix of sun and cloud tomorrow, slight chance of showers in the morning and in the afternoon. Wind picking up in the afternoon from the northwest gusting to 60 and a high of 19. And a mix of sun and cloud on Saturday with a high of 15. 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

As I do on Magic 103, right around 9:30 this Thursday morning, 26 degrees for our high. We have your full forecast coming up after the weekend. Right now, it's Sabrina Carpenter. Please, please, please.

0: The weekend, save your tears. It's on Magic 103. It's just after 9:30 this Thursday. 26 degrees for our high. We do have your full forecast coming up in just a little bit. Now, earlier this morning, I was mentioning that today is actually 2 years since it was kind of announced that the pool, the indoor pool, would not be reopening. It has been a long 2-year process to get to where we are today. And of course, those conversations are continuing. And a lot has kind of come out over the past couple of years. So what we're doing here at discoverwayburn.com is actually putting together a big recap story and kind of touching on where we are now and what comes next. So this story is going to be up tomorrow morning. You can check it out. It's going to have all the information from the past 2 years, plus some new comments from Mayor Jeff Richards. We've got Dave Edgerton in there and some details as to what the next steps are. So that is coming out tomorrow morning on discoverwayburn.com.
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8: Mainly sunny today with southwest.

0: West wind gusting to 50 and a high of 26 degrees. Partly cloudy tonight, wind easing up with a low of 9. A mix of sun and cloud tomorrow, a slight chance of showers in the morning and in the afternoon. Wind picking up in the afternoon from the northwest gusting to 60 and a high of 19. And a mix of sun and cloud on Saturday with a high of 15. 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

0: Alessia Cara, it's here on Magic 103. How's it going? I'm Dara Curry. Good morning. Well, we are warming up today to about 26 degrees. Well on our way there. We do have your full forecast in just a little bit. We're also going to hear from Shawn Mendes.
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2: Good morning. I'm Marna McManus. Weyburn City Council held a special meeting yesterday to approve the city's PDAP application at the earliest time possible. The Provincial Disaster Assistance Program, or PDAP, provides assistance following natural disasters, including flooding, to help cover the cost of uninsurable essential losses, cleanup, repairs, and temporary relocation. Mayor Jeff Richards.
3: It's open to businesses and residences, and we want to maximize the amount of time that folks have to do this. And, as this process unfolds with the province, then we'll reach out to local media to help us communicate that out.
2: Richards says residents and businesses with concerns about damage caused during Monday's heavy rainfall are encouraged to reach out to city administration, public works, and city council. The Weyburn Police Service responding to an uttering threats incident on Monday involving an adult woman who allegedly threatened four local youths at a gas station. The woman implied she had a firearm. Deputy Chief Shane St. John explains how officers responded.
4: We never did find a firearm, but we took it as she did have one. So the member did a high-risk takedown on that vehicle stop, which if people observe it can look a little scary. The female did comply with the arrest, taken into custody, charged appropriately.
2: The woman was charged with uttering threats and later released with conditions. She was then apprehended under the Mental Health Services Act and taken to the hospital for assessment and care. The Weyburn Chamber of Commerce is looking for nominations for this year's Golden Sheaf Award. Discover Weyburn's Larissa McEwen has the details.
5: The annual award celebrates agricultural producers who contribute to the strength of Southeast Saskatchewan's agriculture industry and communities. Eligible nominees must live in one of the 17 rural municipalities listed by the Chamber. Nominees can be recognized for their leadership, innovation, community involvement, stewardship, and commitment to agriculture. Nomination forms are available through the Chamber office or online with submissions due by noon on October 16th. This year's recipient is being recognized at Ag Appreciation Night on November 6th.
2: Laura Morissette's new role as the general manager of the Spark Cinema is well suited to her lifelong love of movies. She says the excitement is building now towards a mid to late December opening, but there's plenty for her to do in the meantime.
6: Just some networking and getting ready. And I am so grateful to Justin and his crew at DSI. I loved watching, you know, the theater being built from the ground up. So I get to go in and tour that periodically. I'm still working from home right now. I don't have an office there yet, but soon. There's still a lot of stuff to do behind the scenes. Plus, you know, hiring staff and writing policies and marketing. And there's still fundraising.
2: Morissette says they still have the Golden Kernel sponsorship opportunity available for those who want to contribute but can't budget for a large amount. For these stories and more, visit discoverweyburn.com.
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2: The Richardson Pioneer Weyburn Red Wings grabbing maximum momentum last night, cruising past the rival Estevan Bruins 6-2 in front of the home crowd. It was an all-around team performance for Weyburn, and the Wings' back end kept Estevan's attack contained, securing a dominant win for the first in three preseason games in the Highway 39 rivalry. Assistant coach Chad Wilczynski.
7: I think it was just we spoke to him on the bench that, you know, let it go and then let's keep moving forward. And we were having good shifts prior to that goal, right? And the boys just kept their composure and they kept going. And you know, one went in and then we rallied again with another. And, you know, the excitement on the bench got going. That kind of got everybody going, right? So it was nice to see that the boys rallied back like that.
2: Both teams are back at it tonight in Estevan with a puck drop at 7. The Toronto Blue Jays are looking for answers after dropping a tight 2-0 decision yesterday to the Oakland Athletics. The Jays pitching held to the A's just 4 hits on the day, but the bats just couldn't break through, stranding 6 total hits and leaving the Jays scoreless through 9 innings. All eyes will turn now to the next matchup as the Jays get set to lock horns with the Baltimore

0: Orioles. With every game carrying massive weight in the postseason race, Toronto will need to sharpen their bats and come out swinging from the very first inning. That action gets underway tomorrow just after 5 o'clock. Catch all the action on Saskatchewan's home of Blue Jays baseball, AM 1190.
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0: Sunshine for today with southwest wind gusting to 50 and a high of 26. A few clouds tonight. That wind will ease up with a low of 9. Sunshining through the clouds tomorrow, a slight chance of showers late morning into the afternoon. Northwest wind gusting to 60 in the afternoon with a high of 19. A mix of sun and cloud and a high of 15 on Saturday. Sunshine and a high of 21 for Sunday. And we can expect rain on Monday with a high of 18. 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
4: Mainly sunny today with southwest wind gusting to 50 and a high of 26 degrees. Partly cloudy tonight, wind easing up with a low of 9. A mix of sun and cloud tomorrow, slight chance of showers in the morning and in the afternoon. Wind picking up in the afternoon from the northwest gusting to 60 and a high of 19. And a mix of sun and cloud on Saturday with a high of 15. 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
8: Mainly sunny today with southwest wind gusting to 50 and a high of 26 degrees. Partly cloudy tonight, wind easing up with a low of 9. A mix of sun and cloud tomorrow, slight chance of showers in the morning and in the afternoon. Wind picking up in the afternoon from the northwest gusting to 60 and a high of 19. And a mix of sun and cloud on Saturday with a high of 15. 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
1: Deputy Chief Shane St. John with the Weyburn Police Service shares on a Monday arrest involving a woman who allegedly threatened four local youths at a gas station. And in sports, assistant coach Chad Wilczynski with the Weyburn Red Wings shares on last night's win against the Bruins. Stay tuned.
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2: Good morning. I'm Marna McManus. Weyburn City Council has approved the city's application to the Provincial Disaster Assistance Program, or PDAP. 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Mayor Jeff Richards.
3: We always want to hear from folks because sometimes, you know, our crews are running around and they're dealing with five or six trouble spots and they don't always see it live as it's happening. So it's always good to get feedback from folks and what they've seen happening. But also, you know, we are responsive and we've put a lot of money in the ground, literally, in infrastructure. That doesn't mean we've fixed every trouble spot. We want to get to them all as we can, but there are still spots, right, where the water didn't get away quick enough.
2: The Weyburn Police Service responding to an uttering threats incident on Monday involving an adult woman who allegedly threatened four local youths at a gas station. As the woman implied she had a firearm, this prompted the police to treat the situation as a potentially high-risk incident. Deputy Chief Shane St. John explains a protocol officers follow when responding to a vehicle stop involving the possibility of a firearm.
4: Commands given from the vehicle, we don't walk up to the vehicle, could be a firearm at the low ready, and giving verbal commands very loudly to that individual and what they need to do to be in compliance with the arrest.
2: The woman was charged with uttering threats and later released with conditions. Police then apprehended her under the Mental Health Services Act and transported her to the hospital for assessment and care. The Weyburn Chamber of Commerce is accepting nominations for an award recognizing agricultural leaders across Southeast Saskatchewan. Discover Weyburn's Larissa McEwen reports.
5: The Golden Sheaf Award is returning for another year, with the 2026 recipient to be announced during the Chamber's annual Ag Appreciation Night. The award has recognized agricultural excellence since 1994, while also highlighting the connection between rural producers and the communities they serve. Residents, neighbors, community groups, and agriculture industry partners can nominate an eligible producer. Nominations close at noon on October 16th, and the award presentation takes place November 6th at McKenna Hall.
2: The Weyburn Theatre Community Service Cooperative announced earlier this week that Laura Morissette is the general manager of the credit union Spark Cinema. She says they're looking forward to hopefully opening up in December, but there's still some fundraising left to do.
6: So many people have come forward and wanted to make donations. There is still an opportunity. We still have the Golden Kernels available. So you know what? Even if you can't give $2,500 for a spot on the Walk of Fame, $250, you get the Golden Kernel recognition. You get your name on the wall. It's really great. And every $5 counts towards putting this theater into the community.
2: Morissette says she's always loved movies and she's working now towards aligning with other small theaters to ensure they can get the best deals on movies here in Weyburn. For these stories and more, visit discoverweyburn.com.
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2: The Highway 39 rivalry was on full display last night at Whitecap Resources Center, as the Richardson Pioneer Weyburn Red Wings delivered a statement 6-2 victory over the Estevan Bruins. Weyburn set the tempo early and never let up, keeping Estevan on their heels all evening. On the defensive end, the Red Wings locked things down, holding the Bruins to just 2 goals. Assistant coach Chad Bolchinski.
7: You know, it's coming crunch time. We got about a week left this weekend, and then the following week and we start regular season, right? So, you know, everybody has to be going. Everybody's got to fight for a position here, and, you know, it's not good. They want to make it hard on us to make those decisions. So, you know, I think that, you know, as long as they come out to play, and things are going to get a little tougher for us to make.
2: The Wings will travel to Estevan tonight for round two of a 3-game preseason series. The puck drops at 7. It was a tough afternoon on the diamond yesterday for the Toronto Blue Jays as their offense sputtered in a 2-0 shutout loss to the Athletics. In spite of out-hitting Oakland 6-4, Toronto couldn't find the timely hit when it mattered, leaving runners stranded and coming up empty on the scoreboard. The Jays will look to put yesterday's frustrating loss behind them as they gear up for a crucial upcoming series against the division rival Baltimore Orioles. Toronto needs a quick bounce back to keep their playoff push on track, and the energy will be electric as they hit the field to turn things around. Don't miss a single pitch or key play of the upcoming series, which kicks off tomorrow just after 5 o'clock. Catch all the action on Saskatchewan's home of Blue Jays baseball, AM 1190.
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2: Sunshine for today with southwest wind gusting to 50 and a high of 26. A few clouds tonight. That wind will ease up with a low of 9. Sunshining through the clouds tomorrow. A slight chance of showers late morning into the afternoon. Northwest wind gusting to 60 in the afternoon with a high of 19. A mix of sun and cloud and a high of 15 on Saturday. Sunshine and a high of 21 for Sunday. And we can expect rain on Monday with a high of 18. 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
2: Mainly sunny today with southwest wind gusting to 50 and a high of 26 degrees. Partly cloudy tonight, wind easing up with a low of 9. A mix of sun and cloud tomorrow, slight chance of showers in the morning and in the afternoon. Wind picking up in the afternoon from the northwest gusting to 60 and a high of 19. And a mix of sun and cloud on Saturday with a high of 15. 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
7: Mainly sunny today with southwest wind gusting to 50 and a high of 26 degrees. Partly cloudy tonight, wind easing up with a low of 9. A mix of sun and cloud tomorrow, slight chance of showers in the morning and in the afternoon. Wind picking up in the afternoon from the northwest gusting to 60 and a high of 19. And a mix of sun and cloud on Saturday with a high of 15. 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
2: Good afternoon, I'm Larissa McEwen. Weyburn police are reminding drivers to pay attention to traffic signs, particularly around the new four-way stop at 5th Street and Douglas Road. Deputy Chief Shane St. John says officers have seen multiple drivers failing to stop at the intersection, despite signage warning motorists about the change.
3: People are blowing through that like crazy. You have to pay attention. There's a stop sign there. You have to stop.
2: St. John says drivers need to adjust their usual driving patterns and remain alert to changes on the road. Police say drivers who failed to stop at the new intersection will now face a $230 ticket with no more warnings being issued. The second-degree murder trial of Taylor Japp is continuing in Estevan. The trial got underway last Wednesday over the April 2024 death of 28-year-old Brianna Hayes. The Crown has begun presenting evidence, including testimony from witnesses connected to the case, along with surveillance footage, cell phone and GPS data, text messages, and forensic analysis. The jury is also expected to hear evidence about a handgun recovered during the investigation, as well as DNA and the cause and timing of Hayes' injuries. Japp has pleaded not guilty.

While producers in southeast Saskatchewan made some headway in the fields last week, heavy rain has slowed overall harvest progress to 26% complete, well behind the five-year average. Torrential downpours brought over 100 millimeters of rain to some areas, raising concerns over crop quality and lodging. With topsoil moisture surging into surplus levels, farmers are now holding out for a stretch of warm, dry weather to get back on their combines. The Weyburn Theatre Cooperative recently announced the hiring of Laura Morissette as the general manager of the credit union Spark Cinema. She says while the excitement is building,

0: towards a mid to late December opening. There's still plenty for her to do in the meantime.
1: There's still fundraising. I have a fantastic board behind me. Sean, Ryan, Lila. They're awesome, awesome people. And, you know, my husband was on the board to get this thing off the ground. We do have a background in movies, and he went to film school. So he eats, breathes, and sleeps movies. So his support is fantastic. I know he stepped away, but he's still helping in the background wherever he can.
0: Her role at this point involves preparatory work like hiring staff, writing policies, and marketing. Today is World Suicide Prevention Day, and Program Director Tasha Collins with the Weyburn Branch at the CMHA says they still have some spots available for semicolon tattoos at their event coming up this Saturday at Under Your Skin Tattoos.
2: Mark and Ryan will once again be lending their talents to support the fundraiser and awareness event. 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
0: She says over the years, Mark and Ryan have raised over $22,000 for CMHA Weyburn. For these stories and more, visit discoverweyburn.com.
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4: The Richardson Pioneer Weyburn Red Wings grabbing maximum momentum last night, cruising past the rival SFM Bruins 6-2 in front of the home crowd. It was an all-around team performance for Weyburn, and the Wings' back end kept SFM's attack contained, securing a dominant win for the first in three preseason games in the Highway 39 rivalry. Assistant coach Chad Wilczynski.
5: I think it was just we spoke to him on the bench that, you know, let it go and then let's keep moving forward. And we were having good shifts prior to that goal, right? And the boys just kept their composure and they kept going. And then, you know, one went in and then we rallied again with another. And, you know, the excitement on the bench got going. That kind of got everybody going, right? So it was nice to see that the boys rallied back like that.
4: Both teams are back at it tonight in Estevan with a puck drop at 7. The Toronto Blue Jays are looking for answers after dropping a tight 2-0 decision yesterday to the Oakland Athletics. The Jays pitching held to the A's just 4 hits on the day, but the bats just couldn't break through, stranding 6 total hits and leaving the Jays scoreless through 9 innings. All eyes will turn now to the next matchup as the Jays get set to lock horns with the Baltimore Orioles. With every game carrying massive weight in the postseason race, Toronto will need to sharpen their bats and come out swinging from the very first inning. That action gets underway tomorrow just after 5 o'clock. Catch all the action on Saskatchewan's home of Blue Jays baseball, AM 1190.
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0: A sunny and windy day today with a high of 26. The overnight low drops to 9. Things cool off tomorrow with a high of 19, followed by 15 on Saturday. And Sunday brings sunshine with a high of 21, while Monday reaches 18 with a chance of rain. Stay connected to local forecasts and stream us anywhere by downloading the Discover Weyburn app. I'm Larissa McEwen.
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0: go. In percentages, we were at 68.7 last year compared to 70.5 this year. American numbers were exactly the same as ours. In spite of everything going on, we are relatively happy people. Zara Larson is coming up.
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10: The next few days bring a gradual cool down. Sunshine and strong winds are in the forecast today with a high of 26 and an overnight low of 9. Tomorrow reaches 19 and Saturday cools to 15. 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

0: I can't feel my face. It's the weekend on your Thursday. I'm Ken O'Neill. Olivia Rodrigo is next. Apple has unveiled its new product line for 2026. And on top of updates to iPhones, Apple Watch, and AirPods, they've introduced their foldable phone called the Duo. The updated iPhone 18 and 18 Pro Max will land in stores September 18th, but we're going to have to wait until October 23rd for the folding phone. And expensive? You betcha. The folding Duo starts at around $3,000 Canadian. $6,000 if you fold it the wrong way.
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7: A cooler pattern is settling in for the weekend. Today is sunny and windy with a high of 26, dropping to 9 overnight. Tomorrow reaches 19 and Saturday dips to 15. Sun or storm, find the area's official forecast and stream us anywhere on the Discover Weyburn app. I'm Larissa McEwen.
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0: Deadmau5 with Chris James. That's The Velt. I'm Ken O'Neill, and Nikki, you're and Daisy on the way in just a sec. 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
2: Good afternoon. I'm Loris McEwen. Weyburn police responded to a two-vehicle collision at 18th Street and Warren Avenue on September 4th. A female driver was charged with failing to yield. Deputy Chief Shane St. John.
3: Somebody not paying attention, missing that yield sign, and striking the other vehicle. Some bumps and bruises, EMS checked them out. Both vehicles were totaled off.
2: St. John also spoke about the new four-way stop at 5th Street and Douglas Road, where officers have seen drivers failing to stop. Police are now moving from warnings to tickets with a $230 fine for drivers who failed to stop. The second-degree murder trial of Taylor Japp is continuing in Estevan. Japp's trial began last Wednesday in connection with the April 2024 death of 28-year-old Brianna Hayes. The Crown has begun presenting evidence, including witness testimony, surveillance video, cell phone and GPS data, text messages, and forensic analysis. The jury is also expected to hear from experts about firearms, DNA, intoxicating substances, and the cause and timing of Hayes' injuries. Japp has pleaded not guilty. Harvest operations across the southeast stalled late last week following significant rainfall across the region. Total harvest progress now sits at 26%, trailing far behind the typical five-year average of 61%. Heavy downpours, strong wind, and scattered hail caused localized damage and field saturation, leaving producers eager for sun and heat to dry things out. Read the full crop report for the southeast in our story on discoverweyburn.com. Laura Morissette's new role as the general manager for the Spark Cinema is well-suited to her lifelong love of movies. Not only has she already been involved as a volunteer from day one with the Weyburn Theater Community Service Cooperative, she used to be closely associated with the movie experience.
4: People who have been in Weyburn for a long time may have remembered Movie Factory, which was our movie rental store.
2: At one point, she worked at the Old Sioux Theater.
4: For a couple of years, Paige Sabados was the manager at the time and someone I learned so much from. So it was a lot of fun working there, and they actually went digital while I was on maternity leave with my second child.
2: Morissette says she looks forward to a mid to late December opening for the new theater. CMHA Weyburn's 9th Annual Semicolon Tattoo event is coming up this Saturday at Under Your Skin Tattoos. Program Director Tasha Collins says as today is World Suicide Prevention Day, the semicolon is a significant symbol for moving forward.
5: It aims to create that awareness around suicide and mental health, promoting mental health and honoring even the strength and the courage and the resilience that is represented by the semicolon tattoo itself, or the symbol of a semicolon. The semicolon really serves as a powerful reminder that a person's story isn't over and that hope really matters and is possible.
2: Colin says they still have some spots available on Saturday. For these stories and more, visit discoverweyburn.com.
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2: Barry Melrose, the former NHL player, coach, and broadcaster who got a start with the Weyburn Red Wings, has died at the age of 70. Melrose died Wednesday following a battle with Parkinson's disease. He joined the Red Wings in 1973 during a period when the franchise was being rebuilt and spent one season with Weyburn before moving on to Kamloops and eventually the NHL. Former Red Wings coach and GM Dwight McMillan remembers Melrose as one of the leaders of that Weyburn team.
6: I'm sure he's remembered by everybody here in Weyburn with his days. And that's when, you know, we're starting out rebuilding the franchise here in Weyburn and the hockey team. And he no doubt was one of the leaders for us.
2: Melrose went on to play 300 NHL games, coach the Los Angeles Kings to the Stanley Cup final, and become a well-known hockey broadcaster. The Highway 39 rivalry heads to Estevan tonight with the Weyburn Red Wings holding a 1-0 series lead over the Bruins. Weyburn opened the series with a dominant 6-2 victory, building an early lead and keeping Estevan from finding its rhythm. The Bruins now have home ice and a chance to even the series, while the Red Wings look to take a 2-game lead. Puck drop is 7 p.m. in Estevan.
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2: A sunny and windy day today with a high of 26. The overnight low drops to 9. Things cool off tomorrow with a high of 19, followed by 15 on Saturday. And Sunday brings sunshine with a high of 21, while Monday reaches 18 with a chance of rain. Stay connected to local forecasts and stream us anywhere by downloading the Discover Weyburn app. I'm Larissa McEwen.
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1: The next few days bring a gradual cool down. Sunshine and strong winds are in the forecast today with a high of 26 and an overnight low of 9. Tomorrow reaches 19 and Saturday cools to 15. Stay weather ready and stream us anywhere by downloading the Discover Weyburn app. I'm Larissa McEwen.
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7: A cooler pattern is settling in for the weekend. Today is sunny and windy with a high of 26, dropping to 9 overnight. Tomorrow reaches 19 and Saturday dips to 15. Sun or storm, find the area's official forecast and stream us anywhere on the Discover Weyburn app. I'm Larissa McEwen.
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0: of. That's Rhea May. I'm Ken O'Neill. And in just a minute, we're going to hear Olivia Dean. This is week 15 in the CFL. There's only 6 weeks until the playoffs begin. All games are happening Saturday this weekend. It starts with Ottawa in Toronto, the Rough Riders and Bombers in the Banjo Bowl, the Stamps in Edmonton, and Montreal plays BC in the late game.
1: Before there's a summary, there has to be a story. 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
2: Good afternoon. I'm Loris McEwen. Weyburn police are keeping an eye on the new four-way stop at 5th Street and Douglas Road. The intersection was recently changed to a four-way stop with advanced signs alerting drivers of the change. Deputy Chief Shane St. John says officers have been seeing some drivers ignore the new stop.
3: Going forward, there will be no more warnings. People will be getting a $230 ticket if they fail to stop there.
2: He says drivers need to adjust their usual routes and be aware of changes to traffic controls. The second-degree murder trial of Taylor Japp is continuing in Estevan. The Oxbow man's trial began last Wednesday over the April 2024 death of 28-year-old Brianna Hayes. The Crown has begun calling witnesses, with the case also expected to include surveillance footage, cell phone and GPS data, text messages, and forensic evidence. Experts are expected to provide testimony on the firearm involved, DNA, intoxicating substances, and Hayes injuries. Japp has pleaded not guilty. It was a slow week for combining in southeast Saskatchewan as heavy storms delivered up to 138 millimeters of rain in parts of the region. While fall cereals and pulse crops continue to lead the way, overall harvest completion has reached just 26%. Farmers are watching crop quality closely and hoping for dry conditions to resume field work soon. Find the complete crop report in our story on discoverweyburn.com. Laura Morissette has been working for the past 3 weeks as the general manager of the credit union Spark Cinema. She says they're still aiming for a mid to late December opening date.
4: We're hoping before the end of the year. There's a couple of big movies being released on December the 18th, Doom 3 and the new Avengers Doomsday. So we are hoping to have people in the seats by then. Things may be a little rocky in the beginning. We're training brand new staff. I'm brand new to this role. So hopefully we get everybody in the seats and we're able to hit play at 7:15 and have a lot of happy moviegoers.
2: Morissette says she has the support of the Weyburn Theater Board, who fundraised to get the new theater to Weyburn. It's World Suicide Prevention Day today, and the 9th annual semicolon tattoo event in support of CMHA Weyburn is this Saturday. Tasha Collins says there are still some spots available for the event, held in partnership with Under Your Skin Tattoos.
5: They've really done just an incredible, incredible job. And this is the 9th event. Like, they've done this 8 times for us. And you know, next year will likely be a big, huge 10-year anniversary kind of thing. But we're really excited. The event itself not only raises money, but it does raise a lot of awareness and allows for some really good conversation and connection to resources as well.
2: She says the semicolon represents moving forward and continuing on when the author could have ended the sentence. For these stories and more, visit discoverweyburn.com.
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2: Barry Melrose, the former NHL player, coach, and broadcaster who got a start with the Weyburn Red Wings, has died at the age of 70. Melrose died Wednesday following a battle with Parkinson's disease. He joined the Red Wings in 1973 during a period when the franchise was being rebuilt and spent one season with Weyburn before moving on to Kamloops and eventually the NHL. Former Red Wings coach and GM Dwight McMillan remembers Melrose as one of the leaders of that Weyburn team.
6: I'm sure he's remembered by everybody here in Weyburn with his days. And that's when, you know, we're starting out rebuilding the franchise here in Weyburn and the hockey team. And he no doubt was one of the leaders for us.
2: Melrose went on to play 300 NHL games, coach the Los Angeles Kings to the Stanley Cup final, and become a well-known hockey broadcaster. The highway rivalry continues tomorrow in Estevan as the Weyburn Red Wings look to build on a 6-2 win over the Bruins. Weyburn set the tone early in round one, controlling offense and limiting Estevan to just 2 goals. Now the Red Wings take that momentum on the road while the Bruins look to respond in front of their home crowd. Puck drop is 7 p.m. Friday night at Affinity Place.
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2: A sunny and windy day today with a high of 26. The overnight low drops to 9. Things cool off tomorrow with a high of 19, followed by 15 on Saturday. And Sunday brings sunshine with a high of 21, while Monday reaches 18 with a chance of rain. 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
2: 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Strikes out Cody Bellinger, and the Blue Jays have done it.
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1: The next few days bring a gradual cool down. Sunshine and strong winds are in the forecast today with a high of 26 and an overnight low of 9. Tomorrow reaches 19 and Saturday cools to 15. 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
2: My name is Jared Stroder. I am the president of the Soo Line Cruisers. 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
5: A cooler pattern is settling in for the weekend. Today is sunny and windy with a high of 26, dropping to 9 overnight. Tomorrow reaches 19 and Saturday dips to 15. Sun or storm, find the area's official forecast and stream us anywhere on the Discover Weyburn app. I'm Larissa McEwen.
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0: Hello, that's Dragonette, and I'm Ken O'Neill. Happy Thursday, Dua Lipa next. Earth just cooked through the hottest August on record. Hot summer? Indeed. Global temperatures were 1.65 degrees Celsius above pre-industrial levels, well beyond the 1.5 degree Paris climate threshold. The heat this year is being driven by human-caused climate change and that supersized El Nino. The same El Nino that's going to give us a warmer than normal winter this year.
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2: The second-degree murder trial of an Oxville man continues in Estevan. A Weyburn event is raising awareness for suicide prevention, and the Red Wings are back on the road tonight to face the Bruins. 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
2: Good afternoon. I'm Larissa McEwen. Weyburn Police are reminding drivers to pay attention to traffic signs, particularly around the new four-way stop at 5th Street and Douglas Road. Deputy Chief Shane St. John says officers have seen multiple drivers failing to stop at the intersection, despite signage warning motorists about the change.
3: People are blowing through that like crazy. You have to pay attention. There's a stop sign there. You have to stop.
2: St. John says drivers need to adjust their usual driving patterns and remain alert to changes on the road. Police say drivers who failed to stop at the new intersection will now face a $230 ticket, with no more warnings being issued. The second

0: Grand murder trial of Taylor Japp is continuing in Estevan. The trial got underway last Wednesday over the April 2024 death of 28-year-old Breonna Hayes. The Crown has begun presenting evidence, including testimony from witnesses connected to the case, along with surveillance footage, cell phone and GPS data, text messages, and forensic analysis. The jury is also expected to hear evidence about a handgun recovered during the investigation, as well as DNA and the cause and timing of Hayes' injuries. Japp has pleaded not guilty. While producers in southeast Saskatchewan made some headway in the fields last week, heavy rain has slowed overall harvest progress to 26% complete, well behind the five-year average. Torrential downpours brought over 100 millimeters of rain to some areas, raising concerns over crop quality and lodging. With topsoil moisture surging into surplus levels, farmers are now holding out for a stretch of warm, dry weather to get back on their combines. The Weyburn Theatre Cooperative recently announced the hiring of Laura Morissette as the general manager of the credit union Spark Cinema. She says while the excitement is building towards a mid to late December opening, there's still plenty for her to do in the meantime.
1: There's still fundraising. I have a fantastic board behind me. Sean, Ryan, Lila. They're awesome, awesome people. And, you know, my husband was on the board to get this thing off the ground. We do have a background in movies and he went to film school. So he eats, breathes and sleeps movies. So his support is fantastic. I know he's stepped away, but he's still helping in the background wherever he can.
0: Her role at this point involves preparatory work like hiring staff, writing policies, and marketing. Today is World Suicide Prevention Day, and Program Director Tasha Collins with the Weyburn branch of the CMHA says they still have some spots available for semicolon tattoos at their event coming up this Saturday at Under Your Skin Tattoos.
2: Mark and Ryan will once again be lending their talents to support the fundraiser and awareness event. 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Each year, they strive to complete as many tattoos as possible while creating opportunities for some meaningful conversations about mental health and suicide prevention.
0: She says over the years, Mark and Ryan have raised over $22,000 for CMHA Weyburn. For these stories and more, visit discoverweyburn.com.
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0: Barry Melrose, the former NHL player, coach, and broadcaster, has died at the age of 70. Melrose died Wednesday following a battle with Parkinson's disease. His hockey career began with the Weyburn Red Wings, where he played during the team's rebuilding years in the 1970s. Former Red Wings coach and GM Dwight McMillan says Melrose left his mark on the team and the community.
4: He was a person that wanted it, and

0: team's rebuilding years in the 1970s. Former Red Wings coach and GM Dwight McMillan says Melrose left his mark on the team and the community.
1: He was a person that wanted it, and he enjoyed the game. He really enjoyed the game and played hard. And, you know, he was respected by everybody, I think. I can't think of anybody that would disagree with his character. He had such a strong character. That's probably the best thing about him. And he played hard. He was a big guy, played heavy, played hard. He was hard to play against, and he loved his teammates.
0: Melrose went on to play 300 NHL games, coach the Los Angeles Kings to the Stanley Cup Final, and become a well-known hockey broadcaster. The highway rivalry continues tomorrow in Estevan as the Weyburn Red Wings look to build on a 6-2 win over the Bruins. Weyburn set the tone early in round one, controlling offense and limiting Estevan to just 2 goals. Now the Red Wings take that momentum on the road, while the Bruins look to respond in front of their home crowd. Puck drop is 7 p.m. Friday night at Affinity Place.
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0: A sunny and windy day today with a high of 26. The overnight low drops to 9. Things cool off tomorrow with a high of 19, followed by 15 on Saturday, and Sunday brings sunshine with a high of 21, while Monday reaches 18 with a chance of rain. 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

0: Daniel Powder, Crazy All My Life. Good afternoon, I'm Ken O'Neill. The NFL season has begun, and here's a great tribute to their friendly neighbors to the north, us. At their home opener, the Buffalo Bills will open their new Highmark Stadium with two national anthems next Thursday. The Star-Spangled Banner, of course, and for the first time, the Canadian National Anthem, which will be performed by Bare Naked Ladies. Other Buffalo sports teams, the Sabres hockey team, the Bisons, the Bandits, already do it. It's the NFL team's reaction to import bans the United States announced yesterday. Nice move.
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3: The next few days bring a gradual cool down. Sunshine and strong winds are in the forecast today with a high of 26 and an overnight low of 9. Tomorrow reaches 19 and Saturday cools to 15. Stay weather ready and stream us anywhere by downloading the Discover Weyburn app. I'm Larissa McEwen.
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We're about half an hour away from your next local news update. I'm Ken O'Neill. Stick with us. Zaina on the way with Hooked. Here's a bar song, Tipsy Shaboozy.

0: I'm Ken O'Neill, Martin Garrix, and Ed Sheeran with Repeat It. Next, Saturday Night Live returns for season 52, and the first batch of hosts and musical guests have been revealed. For the premiere on September 26th, New York Knicks star Jalen Brunson will be host with musical guest Cat's Eye. October 3rd, Dakota Johnson with Turnstile. The week after that, comedian Shane Gillis with music from Rosalia. And then there's a two-week break. And then on Halloween night, Obsession star Indy Navaretti is host with musical guest Gracie Abrams.
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8: A cooler pattern is settling in for the weekend. Today is sunny and windy with a high of 26, dropping to 9 overnight. Tomorrow reaches 19 and Saturday dips to 15. Sun or storm, find the area's official forecast and stream us anywhere on the Discover Weyburn app. I'm Larissa McEwen.
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0: One Thing, Finger 11 with Ken O'Neill. Sabrina Carpenter coming up. Also, your 4 o'clock local news update. 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
2: Good afternoon, I'm Laris McEwen. Weyburn police responded to a two-vehicle collision at 18th Street and Warren Avenue on September 4th. A female driver was charged with failing to yield. Deputy Chief Shane St. John.
3: Somebody not paying attention, missing that yield sign, and striking the other vehicle. Some bumps and bruises, EMS checked them out. Both vehicles were totaled off.
2: St. John also spoke about the new four-way stop at 5th Street and Douglas Road, where officers have seen drivers failing to stop. Police are now moving from warnings to tickets with a $230 fine for drivers who failed to stop. The second-degree murder trial of Taylor Japp is continuing in Estevan. Japp's trial began last Wednesday in connection with the April 2024 death of 28-year-old Brianna Hayes. The Crown has begun presenting evidence, including witness testimony, surveillance video, cell phone and GPS data, text messages, and forensic analysis. The jury is also expected to hear from experts about firearms, DNA, intoxicating substances, and the cause and timing of Hayes' injuries. Japp has pleaded not guilty. Harvest operations across the southeast stalled late last week following significant rainfall across the region. Total harvest progress now sits at 26%, trailing far behind the typical five-year average of 61%. Heavy downpours, strong wind, and scattered hail caused localized damage and field saturation, leaving producers eager for sun and heat to dry things out. Read the full crop report for the southeast in our story on discoverweyburn.com. Laura Morissette's new role as the general manager for the Spark Cinema is well suited to her lifelong love of movies. Not only has she already been involved as a volunteer from day one with the Weyburn Theatre Community Service Cooperative, she used to be closely associated with the movie experience.
4: People who have been in Weyburn for a long time may have remembered Movie Factory, which was our movie rental store.
2: At one point, she worked at the Old Sioux Theater.
4: For a couple of years, Paige Sawadoss was the manager at the time and someone I learned so much from. So it was a lot of fun working there, and they actually went digital while I was on maternity leave with my second child.
2: Morissette says she looks forward to a mid to late December opening for the new theater. CMHA Weyburn's 9th Annual Semicolon Tattoo Event is coming up this Saturday at Under Your Skin Tattoos. Program Director Tasha Collins says as today is World Suicide Prevention Day, the semicolon is a significant symbol for moving forward.
5: It aims to create that awareness around suicide and mental health, promoting mental health and honoring even the strength and the courage and the resilience that is represented by the semicolon tattoo itself, or the symbol of a semicolon. The semicolon really serves as a powerful reminder that a person's story isn't over and that hope really matters and is possible.
2: Collins says they still have some spots available on Saturday. For these stories and more, visit discoverweyburn.com.
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2: Barry Melrose, the former NHL player, coach, and broadcaster who got a start with the Weyburn Red Wings, has died at the age of 70. Melrose died Wednesday following a battle with Parkinson's disease. He joined the Red Wings in 1973 during a period when the franchise was being rebuilt and spent one season with Weyburn before moving on to Kamloops and eventually the NHL. Former Red Wings coach and GM Dwight McMillan remembers Melrose as one of the leaders of that Weyburn team.
6: I'm sure he's remembered by everybody here in Weyburn with his days. And that's when, you know, we're starting out rebuilding the franchise here in Weyburn and the hockey team. And he no doubt was one of the leaders for us.
2: Melrose went on to play 300 NHL games, coach the Los Angeles Kings to the Stanley Cup final, and become a well-known hockey broadcaster. The highway rivalry continues tomorrow in Estevan as the Weyburn Red Wings look to build on a 6-2 win over the Bruins. Weyburn set the tone early in round one, controlling offense and limiting Estevan to just 2 goals. Now the Red Wings take that momentum on the road.

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0: A sunny and windy day today with a high of 26. The overnight low drops to 9. Things cool off tomorrow with a high of 19, followed by 15 on Saturday. And Sunday brings sunshine with a high of 21, while Monday reaches 18 with a chance of rain. Stay connected to local forecasts and stream us anywhere by downloading the Discover Weyburn app. I'm Larissa McEwen.
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0: Mariana's Trench with Ken O'Neill. Tame Impala and Jenny Dracula is next. The Toronto Blue Jays could not get it done yesterday as the A's beat the Jays 2-0 in that afternoon game. They lose the series, too. That's not good. Today's a day off, and then tomorrow, back at it. They're at home for 6, starting with Baltimore for the weekend, and Monday, Detroit will be in town. After that, there will only be 9 games left in the regular season.
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4: A noticeable cool down is on the way as we head toward the weekend. Clouds stick around this evening with a low of 9 overnight. Friday brings a slight chance of showers and a high of 19. Then it gets cooler Saturday with temperatures reaching 15. Stay weather ready and stream us anywhere by downloading the Discover Weyburn app. I'm Larissa McEwen.
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0: I'm Ken O'Neill. Tomorrow, it's the 25th anniversary of the 9/11 terrorist attack of the World Trade Center Twin Towers in New York. The world changed forever that day. Not only New York, but attacks in Washington and Pennsylvania in total killed 2,977 people. And we can't forget the role the people of Gander played when planes were grounded and they landed in Newfoundland. It's an amazing story. Families of victims will gather at Memorial Plaza tomorrow for a reading of the names and moments of silence. It's one of those lifetime events that will never be forgotten. Ever.
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7: The heat is fading with cooler air settling in over the next few days. Expect a cloudy evening and an overnight low of 9. Friday could see a few showers with a high of 19, and Saturday cools further with a high of 15. Sun or storm, find the area's official forecast and stream us anywhere on the Discover Wayburn app. I'm Larissa McEwen.
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2: The second-degree murder trial of an Oxbow man continues in Estevan. 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
2: Good evening, I'm Larissa McEwen. Weyburn police are keeping an eye on the new four-way stop at 5th Street and Douglas Road. The intersection was recently changed to a four-way stop with advance signs alerting drivers of the change. Deputy Chief Shane St. John says officers have been seeing some drivers ignore the new stop.
3: Going forward, there will be no more warnings. People will be getting a $230 ticket if they fail to stop there.
2: He says drivers need to adjust their usual routes and be aware of changes to traffic controls. The second-degree murder trial of Taylor Japp is continuing in Estevan. The Oxbow man's trial began last Wednesday over the April 2024 death of 28-year-old Brianna Hayes. The Crown has begun calling witnesses, with the case also expected to include surveillance footage, cell phone and GPS data, text messages, and forensic evidence. Experts are expected to provide testimony on the firearm involved, DNA, intoxicating substances, and Hayes'

0: injuries. Jap has pleaded not guilty. It was a slow week for combining in southeast Saskatchewan as heavy storms delivered up to 138 millimeters of rain in parts of the region. While fall cereals and pulse crops continue to lead the way, overall harvest completion has reached just 26%. Farmers are watching crop quality closely and hoping for dry conditions to resume field work soon. Find the complete crop report in our story on discoverweyburn.com. Laura Morissette has been working for the past 3 weeks as the general manager of the credit union Spark Cinema. She says they're still aiming for a mid to late December opening date.
1: We're hoping before the end of the year. There's a couple of big movies being released on December the 18th, Doom 3 and the new Avengers Doomsday. So we are hoping to have people in the seats by then. Things may be a little rocky in the beginning. We're training brand new staff. I'm brand new to this role. So hopefully we get everybody in the seats and we're able to hit play at 7:15 and have a lot of happy moviegoers.
0: Morissette says she has the support of the Weyburn Theater Board, who fundraised to get the new theater to Weyburn. It's World Suicide Prevention Day today, and the 9th annual semicolon tattoo event in support of CMHA Weyburn is this Saturday. Tasha Collins says there are still some spots available for the event, held in partnership with Under Your Skin Tattoos.
2: They've really done just an incredible, incredible job. And this is the 9th event. Like, they've done this 8 times for us. And you know, next year will likely be a big, huge 10-year anniversary kind of thing. But we're really excited. The event itself not only raises money, but it does raise a lot of awareness and allows for some really good conversation and connection to resources as well.
0: She says the semicolon represents moving forward and continuing on when the author could have ended the sentence. For these stories and more, visit discoverweyburn.com.
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0: Barry Melrose, the former NHL player, coach, and broadcaster, has died at the age of 70. Melrose died Wednesday following a battle with Parkinson's disease. His hockey career began with the Weyburn Red Wings, where he played during the team's rebuilding years in the 1970s. Former Red Wings coach and GM Dwight McMillan says Melrose left his mark on the team and the community.
4: He was a person that wanted it, and he enjoyed the game. He really enjoyed the game and played hard. And, you know, he was respected by everybody, I think. I can't think of anybody that would disagree with his character. He had such a strong character. That's probably the best thing about him, and he played hard. He was a big guy, played heavy, played hard. He was hard to play against, and he loved his teammates.
0: Melrose went on to play 300 NHL games, coach the Los Angeles Kings to the Stanley Cup Final, and become a well-known hockey broadcaster. The highway rivalry continues tomorrow in Estevan as the Weyburn Red Wings look to build on a 6-2 win over the Bruins. Weyburn set the tone early in round one, controlling offense and limiting Estevan to just 2 goals. Now the Red Wings take that momentum on the road, while the Bruins look to respond in front of their home crowd. Puck drop is 7 p.m. Friday night at Affinity Place.
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0: Cloudy this evening with a low of 9 overnight. A slight chance of showers Friday with a high of just 19. The temperature dips Saturday sitting at 15. Sunday is sunny and 21. And Monday brings showers and a high of 16. 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

0: Walk Off the Earth and Red Hands. Afternoon, I'm Ken O'Neill. The number one song, last 2 weeks in a row now, on American Top 40 with Ryan Seacrest coming up. Instead of hitting the gym, you know that there's a pile of things that we can do that count as a workout and get your heart rate up? Things like mowing the lawn, washing the car, walking the dog, playing with your kids, house cleaning, painting, and soon enough, shoveling snow. All count. If you're doing any of these on the daily, don't worry about the gym. You're covered.
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5: A noticeable cool down is on the way as we head toward the weekend. Clouds stick around this evening with a low of 9 overnight. Friday brings a slight chance of showers and a high of 19. Then it gets cooler Saturday with temperatures reaching 15. Stay weather ready and stream us anywhere by downloading the Discover Weyburn app. I'm Larissa McEwen.
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0: The Strumbellas with Spirits. I'm Ken O'Neill. Bruno Mars is next. You know what? I'm not a Wordle guy, but have you tried Connections? I've just started playing. It's a new puzzle every day. You get 16 words and you have to find four groups of four. It sounds easy until you realize that several of the words could fit multiple groups. It's a really good brain workout. I'm on a two-day streak. It's easy to find. Just search Connections.
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9: The heat is fading with cooler air settling in over the next few days. Expect a cloudy evening and an overnight low of 9. Friday could see a few showers with a high of 19, and Saturday cools further with a high of 15. Sun or storm, find the area's official forecast and stream us anywhere on the Discover Weyburn app. I'm Larissa McEwen.
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0: Tegan and Sarah and Ken O'Neill with I Was a Fool. Lola Young is coming up with Messy, and don't miss your next local news update. That's at 6.
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3: Good evening, I'm Larissa McEwen. Weyburn Police are reminding drivers to pay attention to traffic signs, particularly around the new four-way stop at 5th Street and Douglas Road. Deputy Chief Shane St. John says officers have seen multiple drivers failing to stop at the intersection, despite signage warning motorists about the change.
4: People are blowing through that like crazy. You have to pay attention. There's a stop sign there. You have to stop.
3: St. John says drivers need to adjust their usual driving patterns and remain alert to changes on the road. Police say drivers who failed to stop at the new intersection will now face a $230 ticket with no more warnings being issued. The second-degree murder trial of Taylor Japp is continuing in Estevan. The trial got underway last Wednesday over the April 2024 death of 28-year-old Brianna Hayes. The Crown has begun presenting evidence, including testimony from witnesses connected to the case, along with surveillance footage, cell phone and GPS data, text messages, and forensic analysis. The jury is also expected to hear evidence about a handgun recovered during the investigation, as well as DNA and the cause and timing of Hayes' injuries. Japp has pleaded not guilty. While producers in southeast Saskatchewan made some headway in the fields last week, heavy rain has slowed overall harvest progress to 26% complete, well behind the five-year average. Torrential downpours brought over 100 millimeters of rain to some areas, raising concerns over crop quality and lodging. With topsoil moisture surging into surplus levels, farmers are now holding out for a stretch of warm, dry weather to get back on their combines. The Weyburn Theatre Cooperative recently announced the hiring of Laura Morissette as the general manager of the credit union Spark Cinema. She says while the excitement is building towards a mid to late December opening, there's still plenty for her to do in the meantime.
5: There's still fundraising. I have a fantastic board behind me. Sean, Ryan, yeah. Lila, they're awesome, awesome people. And, you know, my husband was on the board to get this thing off the ground. We do have a background in movies and he went to film school. So he eats, breathes and sleeps movies. So yeah. His support is fantastic. I know he stepped away, but he's still helping in the background wherever he can.
3: Her role at this point involves preparatory work like hiring staff, writing policies, and marketing. Today is World Suicide Prevention Day, and Program Director Tasha Collins with the Weyburn branch of the CMHA says they still have some spots available for semicolon tattoos at their event coming up this Saturday at Under Your Skin Tattoos.
6: Mark and Ryan will once again be lending their talents to support the fundraiser and awareness event. Their ongoing commitment to mental health awareness and community support really makes a lasting impact in our community. 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
3: She says over the years, Mark and Ryan have raised over $22,000 for CMHA Weyburn. For these stories and more, visit discoverweyburn.com.
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3: Barry Melrose, the former NHL player, coach, and broadcaster who got a start with the Weyburn Red Wings, has died at the age of 70. Melrose died Wednesday following a